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1: 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Here's how to plan your week ahead. Across Canyonlands and Arches National Parks, expect classic spring conditions this week. Daytime highs are trending through the 70s with cooler mornings and increasing afternoon winds. Arches continues timed entry requirements during peak hours, and both parks are seeing heavy visitation, especially mid-morning through late afternoon. Capitol Reef National Park remains open with good access on paved routes, but unpaved roads may turn muddy with any passing storms. On the Colorado River, flows are gradually building with spring runoff beginning to take shape. Expect moderate current through Westwater Canyon and increasing speed as you move downstream toward Cataract Canyon. Cold water temperatures remain a major factor. Proper gear and layering are essential. In the mountains around Moab, winter is still holding on at higher elevations. Snowpack remains above mid-elevations, and lower access roads are soft or muddy in places during afternoon melt cycles. Plan early starts and be cautious with vehicle access. Campgrounds across the Moab area are entering peak demand. National park campgrounds are largely full, while BLM dispersed camping remains available but limited in high traffic zones. Expect stricter enforcement on designated camping areas. Activity spotlight this week: hiking. Conditions are strong across most established trails, but slick rock becomes hazardous when wet, and wind exposure is increasing on exposed routes. Carry extra water, check forecasts daily, and give yourself extra time with crowds building across the region.
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1: 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More information and sign-up sheets are available from Grand County High School. 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
5: 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Highway 191 is one of the most beautiful drives in America. Towering red rock cliffs, wide open skies, and views that stop people in their tracks. But for the people who live here, Highway 191 isn't just a scenic highway. It's our way to work, our way home, and the road our families travel every day. Over the past few years, members of our community have lost their lives on this road. Some were neighbors, some were friends, some were people just passing through. Many accidents happen because drivers are distracted by the incredible scenery around Moab. Others happen when someone gets impatient and tries to pass on a narrow stretch of highway. Remember, Highway 191 has long stretches with no shoulders. There isn't much room for mistakes, so if you're traveling through our area, we ask one simple thing. Please slow down. Take in the beauty safely. Keep your eyes on the road.

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1: From the KCYN Newsroom, this is the news from Moab in Southeast Utah.
2: Moab is heading into a classic spring week with strong outdoor momentum. Following the wrap-up of the Moab Fondo Fest over the weekend, trail conditions across the area remain in excellent shape, and cyclists are already taking advantage of newly repaved stretches along the LaSalle Loop Road. Looking ahead, tickets go on sale Monday for the inaugural World Moto Clash at Utah Motorsports Campus. The event is already generating buzz, featuring a massive $2.8 million purse and drawing international attention. Carbon, Emory, and San Juan counties have been included in a USDA natural disaster designation. The move allows agricultural producers access to emergency credit following recent weather-related losses, offering some relief to local farming communities. Meanwhile, new Utah e-bike regulations officially took effect May 1. The updated rules include age requirements and speed limits aimed at improving safety on shared trails and pathways, something riders and parents should take note of heading into the busy recreation season. Over in Green River, river conditions are changing quickly. Beginning May 4, increased releases from Flaming Gorge Dam will raise water levels as part of a larval fish study. The river will run higher, faster, and colder. And in San Juan County, the reopening of the Lisbon Valley Copper Mine is generating optimism for economic growth. On the sports front, Monticello recently hosted the Blue Mountain Invitational, while San Juan High softball continues a dominant season heading toward the state tournament.
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4: Canyon Country Computer Satellite Weather. For tonight, mostly clear skies with an overnight low around 54. For Friday, clear skies, lots of sunshine with a high near 87. Friday night, clear skies with an overnight low around 56. For Saturday, clear skies, lots of sunshine with a high near 88. Saturday night, mostly clear skies, we'll have an overnight low around 54. For Sunday, sunny skies and a high near 88. Sunday night, mostly clear, low around 57. For Monday, sunny and high to 97. I'm Chris Keith.
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9: 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Here's how to plan your week ahead. Across Canyonlands and Arches National Parks, expect classic spring conditions this week. Daytime highs are trending through the 70s with cooler mornings and increasing afternoon winds. Arches continues timed entry requirements during peak hours, and both parks are seeing heavy visitation, especially mid-morning through late afternoon. Capitol Reef National Park remains open with good access on paved routes, but unpaved roads may turn muddy with any passing storms. On the Colorado River, flows are gradually building with spring runoff beginning to take shape. Expect moderate current through Westwater Canyon and increasing speed as you move downstream toward Cataract Canyon. Cold water temperatures remain a major factor. Proper gear and layering are essential. In the mountains around Moab, winter is still holding on at higher elevations. Snowpack remains above mid-elevations, and lower access roads are soft or muddy in places during afternoon melt cycles. Plan early starts and be cautious with vehicle access. Campgrounds across the Moab area are entering peak demand. National park campgrounds are largely full, while BLM dispersed camping remains available but limited in high traffic zones. Expect stricter enforcement on designated camping areas. Activity spotlight this week: hiking. Conditions are strong across most established trails, but slick rock becomes hazardous when wet, and wind exposure is increasing on exposed routes. Carry extra water, check forecast daily, and give yourself extra time with crowds building across the region.
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0: And the saga continues in the quest to acquire the best jerky on planet Earth.
1: Dang! We have arrived at Jackass Joe's, just off I-70 and exit 182 in Crescent Junction, Utah. 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
2: But people in Utah can legally carry guns.
1: So what, Tang?
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1: 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Let's depart immediately and figure out a new plan.
2: Evie, I wanted some of that Jackass Joe's UFO jerky.
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Highway 191 runs through one of the most beautiful landscapes in the world. Towering red rock cliffs, wide desert skies, and views that make people want to slow down and take it all in. And that's exactly the problem. Every year, accidents happen on Highway 191 because drivers are looking at the scenery instead of the road ahead. This highway has long stretches with no shoulders, heavy traffic, and very little room for mistakes. In recent years, members of our community have lost their lives here. So if you're visiting Moab, we're glad you came. Take pictures, enjoy the views, but please do it safely. Keep your eyes on the road, give yourself extra time, and only pass when it's absolutely safe to do so. Because the most important view of all is the road in front of you. 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
1: Moab is heading into a classic spring week with strong outdoor momentum. Following the wrap-up of the Moab Fondo Fest over the weekend, trail conditions across the area remain in excellent shape, and cyclists are already taking advantage of newly repaved stretches along the LaSalle Loop Road. Looking ahead, tickets go on sale Monday for the inaugural World Moto Clash at Utah Motorsports Campus. The event is already generating buzz, featuring a massive $2.8 million purse and drawing international attention. Carbon, Emory, and San Juan counties have been included in a USDA natural disaster designation. The move allows agricultural producers access to emergency credit following recent weather-related losses, offering some relief to local farming communities. Meanwhile, new Utah e-bike regulations officially took effect May 1. The updated rules include age requirements and speed limits aimed at improving safety on shared trails and pathways, something riders and parents should take note of heading into the busy recreation season. Over in Green River, river conditions are changing quickly. Beginning May 4, increased releases from Flaming Gorge Dam will raise water levels as part of a larval fish study. The river will run higher, faster, and colder. And in San Juan County, the reopening of the Lisbon Valley Copper Mine is generating optimism for economic growth. On the sports front, Monticello recently hosted the Blue Mountain Invitational, while San Juan High softball continues a dominant season heading toward the state tournament.
0: This has been your Southeast Utah News Update from the KCYN News Team. 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
3: Canyon Country Computer Satellite Weather. For tonight, mostly clear skies with an overnight low around 54. For Friday, clear skies, lots of sunshine with a high near 87. Friday night, clear skies with an overnight low around 56. For Saturday, clear skies, lots of sunshine with a high near 88. Saturday night, mostly clear skies, we'll have an overnight low around 54. For Sunday, sunny skies and a high near 88. Sunday night, mostly clear, low around 57. For Monday, sunny and high to 97. I'm Chris Keith.
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10: This is KCYN's Moab Outdoor Report, your trailhead briefing for Canyon Country. Here's how to plan your week ahead. Across Canyonlands and Arches National Parks, expect classic spring conditions this week. Daytime highs are trending through the 70s, with cooler mornings and increasing afternoon winds. Arches continues timed entry requirements during peak hours, and both parks are seeing heavy visitation, especially mid-morning through late afternoon. Capitol Reef National Park remains open with good access on paved routes, but unpaved roads may turn muddy with any passing storms. On the Colorado River, flows are gradually building with spring runoff beginning to take shape. Expect moderate current through Westwater Canyon and increasing speed as you move downstream toward Cataract Canyon. Cold water temperatures remain a major factor. Proper gear and layering are essential. In the mountains around Moab, Winter is still holding on at higher elevations. Snowpack remains above mid-elevations, and lower access roads are soft or muddy in places during afternoon melt cycles. Plan early starts and be cautious with vehicle access. Campgrounds across the Moab area are entering peak demand. National park campgrounds are largely full, while BLM dispersed camping remains available but limited in high-traffic zones. Expect stricter enforcement on designated camping areas. Activity spotlight this week: hiking. Conditions are strong across most established trails, but slick rock becomes hazardous when wet, and wind exposure is increasing on exposed routes. Carry extra water, check forecasts daily, and give yourself extra time with crowds building across the region.
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2: 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People come from all over the world to see the beauty of southeastern Utah, and one of the most breathtaking drives anywhere is right here, Highway 191 through Moab. But this road demands your attention. There are long stretches with no shoulders, tight lanes, and heavy traffic from locals, visitors, trucks, and recreation vehicles. Every year, serious accidents happen here, and sadly, members of our community have lost their lives. Many of those crashes have something in common. Drivers looking at the scenery instead of the road. Drivers trying to pass because they're in a hurry. Drivers forgetting that the vehicle ahead may slow down suddenly. If you're visiting Moab, we're glad you're here. We hope you enjoy the incredible beauty of our area. But please remember, this road is not a racetrack. Slow down, stay alert. And if you're behind someone going a little slower, take a deep breath and be patient. Because arriving a minute later is always better than not arriving at all. From your friends at KCYN 97.1 FM, let's work together to keep Highway 191 safe.

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2: Moab is heading into a classic spring week with strong outdoor momentum. Following the wrap-up of the Moab Fondo Fest over the weekend, trail conditions across the area remain in excellent shape, and cyclists are already taking advantage of newly repaved stretches along the La Salle Loop Road. Looking ahead, tickets go on sale Monday for the inaugural World Moto Clash at Utah Motorsports Campus. The event is already generating buzz, featuring a massive $2.8 million purse and drawing international attention. Carbon, Emory, and San Juan counties have been included in a USDA natural disaster designation. The move allows agricultural producers access to emergency credit following recent weather-related losses, offering some relief to local farming communities. Meanwhile, new Utah e-bike regulations officially took effect May 1. The updated rules include age requirements and speed limits aimed at improving safety on shared trails and pathways, something riders and parents should take note of heading into the busy recreation season. Over in Green River, river conditions are changing quickly. Beginning May 4, increased releases from Flaming Gorge Dam will raise water levels as part of a larval fish study. The river will run higher, faster, and colder. And in San Juan County, the reopening of the Lisbon Valley Copper Mine is generating optimism for economic growth. On the sports front, Monticello recently hosted the Blue Mountain Invitational, while San Juan High softball continues a dominant season heading toward the state tournament.
1: This has been your Southeast Utah News Update from the KCYN News Team. 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
4: Canyon Country Computer Satellite Weather. For tonight, mostly clear skies with an overnight low around 54. For Friday, clear skies, lots of sunshine with a high near 87. Friday night, clear skies with an overnight low around 56. For Saturday, clear skies, lots of sunshine with a high near 88. Saturday night, mostly clear skies, we'll have an overnight low around 54. For Sunday, sunny skies and a high near 88. Sunday night, mostly clear, low around 57. For Monday, sunny and high to 97. I'm Chris Keith.
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5: Hey Slim, what you eating?
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5: Coyotes are loud tonight.
6: They sure are, Clayton.
5: Dang! That shooting star just landed near the horses.
6: Look at there! Two green lizards are coming this way.
7: Earthlings, we are trying to locate Jackass Joe's.
5: Well, I'll be danged.
8: Yes, we are searching for Jackass Joe's UFO jerky in Crescent Junction, Utah.
7: Yes, at the junction of I-70 and Highway 191, exit 182.
5: Well, you two horny toads are a few miles away.
6: Yeah, we're a few miles outside of Green River, Utah.
8: Well, this looks eerily like Mars to me.
6: Don't worry, that there jerky has no jackass in it.
5: Oh, Slim.
9: 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Here's how to plan your week ahead. Across Canyonlands and Arches National Parks, expect classic spring conditions this week. Daytime highs are trending through the 70s with cooler mornings and increasing afternoon winds. Arches continues timed entry requirements during peak hours, and both parks are seeing heavy visitation, especially mid-morning through late afternoon. Capitol Reef National Park remains open with good access on paved routes, but unpaved roads may turn muddy with any passing storms. On the Colorado River, flows are gradually building with spring runoff beginning to take shape. Expect moderate current through Westwater Canyon and increasing speed as you move downstream toward Cataract Canyon. Cold water temperatures remain a major factor, proper gear and layering are essential. In the mountains around Moab, winter is still holding on at higher elevations. Snowpack remains above mid-elevations, and lower access roads are soft or muddy in places during afternoon melt cycles. Plan early starts and be cautious with vehicle access. Campgrounds across the Moab area are entering peak demand. National park campgrounds are largely full, while BLM dispersed camping remains available but limited in high traffic zones. Expect stricter enforcement on designated camping areas. Activity spotlight this week: hiking. Conditions are strong across most established trails, but slick rock becomes hazardous when wet, and wind exposure is increasing on exposed routes. Carry extra water, check forecast daily, and give yourself extra time with crowds building across the region.
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2: 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Highway 191 is one of the most beautiful drives in America. Towering red rock cliffs, wide open skies, and views that stop people in their tracks. But for the people who live here, Highway 191 isn't just a scenic highway. It's our way to work, our way home, and the road our families travel every day. Over the past few years, members of our community have lost their lives on this road. Some were neighbors, some were friends, some were people just passing through. Many accidents happen because drivers are distracted by the incredible scenery around Moab. Others happen when someone gets impatient and tries to pass on a narrow stretch of highway. Remember, Highway 191 has long stretches with no shoulders. There isn't much room for mistakes, so if you're traveling through our area, we ask one simple thing. Please slow down. 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Keep your eyes on the road, and only pass when it's truly safe and necessary. A few seconds of patience could save a life. 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
2: Moab is heading into a classic spring week with strong outdoor momentum. Following the wrap-up of the Moab Fondo Fest over the weekend, trail conditions across the area remain in excellent shape, and cyclists are already taking advantage of newly repaved stretches along the La Salle Loop Road.
3: Looking ahead, tickets go on sale Monday for the inaugural World Moto Clash at Utah Motorsports Campus. The event is already generating buzz, featuring a massive $2.8 million purse and drawing international attention. Carbon, Emory, and San Juan counties have been included in a USDA natural disaster designation. The move allows agricultural producers access to emergency credit following recent weather-related losses, offering some relief to local farming communities. Meanwhile, new Utah e-bike regulations officially took effect May 1. The updated rules include age requirements and speed limits aimed at improving safety on shared trails and pathways, something riders and parents should take note of heading into the busy recreation season. Over in Green River, river conditions are changing quickly. Beginning May 4, increased releases from Flaming Gorge Dam will raise water levels as part of a larval fish study. The river will run higher, faster, and colder. And in San Juan County, the reopening of the Lisbon Valley Copper Mine is generating optimism for economic growth. On the sports front, Monticello recently hosted the Blue Mountain Invitational, while San Juan High softball continues a dominant season heading toward the state tournament.
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5: Canyon Country Computer Satellite Weather. For tonight, mostly clear skies with an overnight low around 54. For Friday, clear skies, lots of sunshine with a high near 87. Friday night, clear skies with an overnight low around 56. For Saturday, clear skies, lots of sunshine with a high near 88. Saturday night, mostly clear skies, we'll have an overnight low around 54. For Sunday, sunny skies and a high near 88. Sunday night, mostly clear, low around 57. For Monday, sunny and high to 97. I'm Chris Keith.
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11: 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Across Canyonlands and Arches National Parks, expect classic spring conditions this week. Daytime highs are trending through the 70s, with cooler mornings and increasing afternoon winds. Arches continues timed entry requirements during peak hours, and both parks are seeing heavy visitation, especially mid-morning through late afternoon. Capitol Reef National Park remains open with good access on paved routes, but unpaved roads may turn muddy with any passing storms. On the Colorado River, flows are gradually building with spring runoff beginning to take shape. Expect moderate current through Westwater Canyon and increasing speed as you move downstream toward Cataract Canyon. Cold water temperatures remain a major factor. Proper gear and layering are essential. In the mountains around Moab, winter is still holding on at higher elevations. Snowpack remains above mid-elevations, and lower access roads are soft or muddy in places during afternoon melt cycles. Plan early starts and be cautious with vehicle access. Campgrounds across the Moab area are entering peak demand. National park campgrounds are largely full, while BLM dispersed camping remains available but limited in high traffic zones. Expect stricter enforcement on designated camping areas. Activity spotlight this week: hiking. Conditions are strong across most established trails, but slick rock becomes hazardous when wet, and wind exposure is increasing on exposed routes. Carry extra water, check forecast daily, and give yourself extra time with crowds building across the region.
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0: Breaker Breaker 19, this here's Lazy Lizard. Anybody got a copy?
1: Yeah, I got you loud and clear, Lazy Lizard. This is Highway Ranger.
0: Hey, Ranger. Do you know what exit I need to take off of I-70 to get to Jackass Joe's Jerky?
1: Yes, good buddy. Take exit 182. Look for the Arches National Park and Moab exit sign for Highway 191.
0: Hey, is it true they have some of the best jerky in the USA?
1: Yepers, that's what I hear.
0: Dang, looks like a bunch of us 18-wheelers are lining up now. Heck, we got us a convoy heading for Jackass Joe's in Crescent Junction, Utah.
1: That's because they have the biggest and best assortment of jerky you have ever seen.

This is a safety reminder from KCYN 97.1 FM in Moab. Highway 191 runs through one of the most beautiful landscapes in the world. Towering red rock cliffs, wide desert skies, and views that make people want to slow down and take it all in. And that's exactly the problem. Every year, accidents happen on Highway 191 because drivers are looking at the scenery instead of the road ahead. This highway has long stretches with no shoulders, heavy traffic, and very little room for mistakes. In recent years, members of our community have lost their lives here. So if you're visiting Moab, we're glad you came. Take pictures, enjoy the views, but please do it safely. Keep your eyes on the road, give yourself extra time, and only pass when it's absolutely safe to do so. Because the most important view of all is the road in front of you. 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

0: We don't need to tell you what we're all about. 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
1: From the KCYN Newsroom, this is the news from Moab in Southeast Utah.
2: Moab is heading into a classic spring week with strong outdoor momentum. Following the wrap-up of the Moab Fondo Fest over the weekend, trail conditions across the area remain in excellent shape, and cyclists are already taking advantage of newly repaved stretches along the LaSalle Loop Road. Looking ahead, tickets go on sale Monday for the inaugural World Moto Clash at Utah Motorsports Campus. The event is already generating buzz, featuring a massive $2.8 million purse and drawing international attention. Carbon, Emory, and San Juan counties have been included in a USDA natural disaster designation. The move allows agricultural producers access to emergency credit following recent weather-related losses, offering some relief to local farming communities. Meanwhile, new Utah e-bike regulations officially took effect May 1. The updated rules include age requirements and speed limits aimed at improving safety on shared trails and pathways, something riders and parents should take note of heading into the busy recreation season. Over in Green River, river conditions are changing quickly. Beginning May 4, increased releases from Flaming Gorge Dam will raise water levels as part of a larval fish study. The river will run higher, faster, and colder. And in San Juan County, the reopening of the Lisbon Valley Copper Mine is generating optimism for economic growth. On the sports front, Monticello recently hosted the Blue Mountain Invitational, while San Juan High Softball continues a dominant season heading toward the state tournament.
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4: Canyon Country Computer Satellite Weather. For tonight, mostly clear skies with an overnight low around 54. For Friday, clear skies, lots of sunshine with a high near 87. Friday night, clear skies with an overnight low around 56. For Saturday, clear skies, lots of sunshine with a high near 88. Saturday night, mostly clear skies, will have an overnight low around 54. For Sunday, sunny skies and a high near 88. Sunday night, mostly clear, low around 57. For Monday, sunny and high to 97. I'm Chris Keith.
5: Hey there, this is Bubba Bartosz. I want to let you know that I host the Canyon Country Evening Drive Monday through Friday here on KCYN from 3 to 6 p.m. Tune in and have some fun with me. Hey, you might even lose some weight.
6: My horse is getting tired, Clayton.
7: Mine too, Slim. But we gotta get to Jackass Joe's and get some of that Jackass Joe's jerky before the sun goes down.
6: Hey, I don't want to eat no Jackass.
7: No, you dumb klutz. It's not made from Jackass. It's just called Jackass Jerky. They got all kinds made from beef, elk, venison, chicken, and heaping bunch of other kinds.
6: Where is this place, Clayton?
7: Jackass Joe's is just off of I-70 and Highway 191 in Utah, at the Arches National Park and Moab Exit, Exit 182.
6: Well, shoot, we ain't got far to ride on these horses then. Are you sure there's no Jackass meat in Jackass Joe's jerky?
7: I'm sure, Slim. Giddy up.
8: 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Here's how to plan your week ahead. Across Canyonlands and Arches National Parks, expect classic spring conditions this week. Daytime highs are trending through the 70s with cooler mornings and increasing afternoon winds. Arches continues timed entry requirements during peak hours, and both parks are seeing heavy visitation, especially mid-morning through late afternoon. Capitol Reef National Park remains open with good access on paved routes, but unpaved roads may turn muddy with any passing storms. On the Colorado River, flows are gradually building with spring runoff beginning to take shape. Expect moderate current through Westwater Canyon and increasing speed as you move downstream toward Cataract Canyon. Cold water temperatures remain a major factor. Proper gear and layering are essential. In the mountains around Moab, winter is still holding on at higher elevations. Snowpack remains above mid-elevations, and lower access roads are soft or muddy in places during afternoon melt cycles. Plan early starts and be cautious with vehicle access. Campgrounds across the Moab area are entering peak demand. National park campgrounds are largely full, while BLM dispersed camping remains available but limited in high traffic zones. Expect stricter enforcement on designated camping areas. Activity spotlight this week: hiking. Conditions are strong across most established trails, but slick rock becomes hazardous when wet, and wind exposure is increasing on exposed routes. Carry extra water, check forecasts daily, and give yourself extra time with crowds building across the region.
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2: 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People come from all over the world to see the beauty of southeastern Utah. And one of the most breathtaking drives anywhere is right here. Highway 191 through Moab. But this road demands your attention. There are long stretches with no shoulders, tight lanes, and heavy traffic from locals, visitors, trucks, and recreation vehicles. Every year, serious accidents happen here. And sadly, members of our community have lost their lives. Many of those crashes have something in common. Drivers looking at the scenery instead of the road. Drivers trying to pass because they're in a hurry. Drivers forgetting that the vehicle ahead may slow down suddenly. If you're visiting Moab, we're glad you're here. We hope you enjoy the incredible beauty of our area. But please remember, this road is not a racetrack. Slow down, stay alert. And if you're behind someone going a little slower, take a deep breath and be patient. Because arriving a minute later is always better than not arriving at all. 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
3: This weekend across southeastern Utah is shaping up to be one of the busiest and most event-packed weekends of the spring season, with major festivals, playoff sports, and community celebrations happening from Moab to Green River and beyond. In Moab, it's a triple-threat weekend of music, art, and off-roading. Desert Reverie returns Thursday through Saturday at The Land, bringing live music, art installations, and camping to the area for its third annual community-focused festival. Meanwhile, the Raptors on the Rocks Bronco event takes over the Old Spanish Trail Arena with trail rides, vendors, and a public car show Saturday, followed by a community dinner. Friday evening also marks the return of the Arts and Ag Market at Suwannee City Park from 5 to 8 p.m., featuring local produce, artists, and live music. Immediately after sunset, the city will host a free outdoor screening of Freakier Friday at the park. And for Mother's Day shoppers, the Grand Center hosts a large craft fair Saturday from 8 to 5. In school news, Grand County students continue AP testing this week while the Red Devil baseball team competes in the UHSSAA state playoffs at BYU through Saturday. Over in Green River, the community's signature Green River Rocks Festival runs all weekend at the John Wesley Powell River History Museum. The event features guided geology field trips, dinosaur track tours, rock art excursions, a Saturday market, and an opening lecture Friday evening. Science Moab also hosts Science on Tap Saturday night at Ray's Tavern. Price hosts a cars and coffee show Saturday at Castle Rock Square, while Huntington Elementary welcomes families Friday night for its free Reels, Meals, and Feels community event.
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5: Your Kenyon Country computer satellite weather. For the rest of the morning, it'll be mostly cloudy, then gradually becoming clear with a low around 54. As we head into the day, it's going to be sunny with a high near 87 and a calm wind becoming west-northwest around 5 miles an hour. And for Friday night, it'll be clear with a low around 56 and a northwest wind around 5 miles an hour. I'm Troy Alcorn.
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8: 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I'm Scott from Red Rock GMC. 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
10: 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Here's how to plan your week ahead. Across Kenyonlands and Arches National Parks, expect classic spring conditions this week. Daytime highs are trending through the 70s with cooler mornings and increasing afternoon winds. Arches continues timed entry requirements during peak hours, and both parks are seeing heavy visitation, especially mid-morning through late afternoon. Capitol Reef National Park remains open with good access on paved routes, but unpaved roads may turn muddy with any passing storms. On the Colorado River, flows are gradually building with spring runoff beginning to take shape. Expect moderate current through Westwater Canyon and increasing speed as you move downstream toward Cataract Canyon. Cold water temperatures remain a major factor. Proper gear and layering are essential. In the mountains around Moab, winter is still holding on at higher elevations. Snowpack remains above mid-elevations, and lower access roads are soft or muddy in places during afternoon melt cycles. Plan early starts and be cautious with vehicle access. Campgrounds across the Moab area are entering peak demand. National park campgrounds are largely full, while BLM dispersed camping remains available but limited in high traffic zones. Expect stricter enforcement on designated camping areas. Activity spotlight this week: hiking. Conditions are strong across most established trails, but slick rock becomes hazardous when wet, and wind exposure is increasing on exposed routes. Carry extra water, check forecasts daily, and give yourself extra time with crowds building across the region.
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Joni McDonald with Momentum Ag in Monticello isn't just an insurance agent. 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LRP helps guard against market downturns while allowing the flexibility to sell their cattle when they want and where they want. Momentum Ag also offers PRF pasture rangeland and forage insurance, which protect grazing land from lack of rainfall. For local service and real support of our ranching community and youth programs, call Joni McDonald at 435-979-2683. That's Joni McDonald with Momentum Ag, 435-979-2683. 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Highway 191 is one of the most beautiful drives in America. Towering red rock cliffs, wide open skies, and views that stop people in their tracks. But for the people who live here, Highway 191 isn't just a scenic highway. It's our way to work, our way home, and the road our families travel every day. Over the past few years, members of our community have lost their lives on this road. Some were neighbors, some were friends, some were people just passing through. Many accidents happen because drivers are distracted by the incredible scenery around Moab. Others happen when someone gets impatient and tries to pass on a narrow stretch of highway. Remember, Highway 191 has long stretches with no shoulders. There isn't much room for mistakes, so if you're traveling through our area, we ask one simple thing. Please slow down. Take in the beauty safely. Keep your eyes on the road, and only pass when it's truly safe and necessary. A few seconds of patience could save a life. 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

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But I always thought if they ever had a chance to sit down and talk face to face, they might realize they got a lot in common.

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2: This weekend across southeastern Utah is shaping up to be one of the busiest and most event-packed weekends of the spring season, with major festivals, playoff sports, and community celebrations happening from Moab to Green River and beyond. In Moab, it's a triple threat weekend of music, art, and off-roading. Desert Reverie returns Thursday through Saturday at The Land, bringing live music, art installations, and camping to the area for its third annual community-focused festival. Meanwhile, the Raptors on the Rocks Bronco event takes over the Old Spanish Trail Arena with trail rides, vendors, and a public car show Saturday, followed by a community dinner. Friday evening also marks the return of the Arts and Ag Market at Suwannee City Park from 5 to 8 p.m., featuring local produce, artists, and live music. Immediately after sunset, the city will host a free outdoor screening of Freakier Friday at the park. And for Mother's Day shoppers, the Grand Center hosts a large craft fair Saturday from 8 to 5. In school news, Grand County students continue AP testing this week while the Red Devil baseball team competes in the UHSSAA state playoffs at BYU through Saturday. Over in Green River, the community's signature Green River Rocks Festival runs all weekend at the John Wesley Powell River History Museum. The event features guided geology field trips, dinosaur track tours, rock art excursions, a Saturday market, and an opening lecture Friday evening. Science Moab also hosts Science on Tap Saturday night at Ray's Tavern. Price hosts a cars and coffee show Saturday at Castle Rock Square, while Huntington Elementary welcomes families Friday night for its free Reels, Meals, and Feels community event.
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3: Your Canyon Country computer satellite weather. For the rest of the morning, it'll be mostly cloudy, then gradually becoming clear with a low around 54. As we head into the day, it's going to be sunny with a high near 87 and a calm wind becoming west-northwest around 5 miles an hour. And for Friday night, it'll be clear with a low around 56 and a northwest wind around 5 miles an hour. I'm Troy Alcorn.
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11: 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Across Canyonlands and Arches National Parks, expect classic spring conditions this week. Daytime highs are trending through the 70s with cooler mornings and increasing afternoon winds. Arches continues timed entry requirements during peak hours, and both parks are seeing heavy visitation, especially mid-morning through late afternoon. Capitol Reef National Park remains open with good access on paved routes, but unpaved roads may turn muddy with any passing storms. On the Colorado River, flows are gradually building with spring runoff beginning to take shape. Expect moderate current through Westwater Canyon and increasing speed as you move downstream toward Cataract Canyon. Cold water temperatures remain a major factor. Proper gear and layering are essential. In the mountains around Moab, winter is still holding on at higher elevations. Snowpack remains above mid-elevations, and lower access roads are soft or muddy in places during afternoon melt cycles. Plan early starts and be cautious with vehicle access. Campgrounds across the Moab area are entering peak demand. National park campgrounds are largely full, while BLM dispersed camping remains available but limited in high traffic zones. Expect stricter enforcement on designated camping areas. Activity spotlight this week: hiking. Conditions are strong across most established trails, but slick rock becomes hazardous when wet, and wind exposure is increasing on exposed routes. Carry extra water, check forecast daily, and give yourself extra time with crowds building across the region.
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Aliens have been sighted at Jackass Joe's in Crescent Junction, Utah. Several green

This is a safety reminder from KCYN 97.1 FM in Moab. Highway 191 runs through one of the most beautiful landscapes in the world. Towering red rock cliffs, wide desert skies, and views that make people want to slow down and take it all in. And that's exactly the problem. Every year, accidents happen on Highway 191 because drivers are looking at the scenery instead of the road ahead. This highway has long stretches with no shoulders, heavy traffic, and very little room for mistakes. In recent years, members of our community have lost their lives here. So if you're visiting Moab, we're glad you came. Take pictures, enjoy the views, but please do it safely. Keep your eyes on the road, give yourself extra time, and only pass when it's absolutely safe to do so. Because the most important view of all is the road in front of you. 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
1: This weekend across southeastern Utah is shaping up to be one of the busiest and most event-packed weekends of the spring season, with major festivals, playoff sports, and community celebrations happening from Moab to Green River and beyond. In Moab, it's a triple-threat weekend of music, art, and off-roading. Desert Reverie returns Thursday through Saturday at The Land, bringing live music, art installations, and camping to the area for its third annual community-focused festival. Meanwhile, the Raptors on the Rocks Bronco event takes over the Old Spanish Trail Arena with trail rides, vendors, and a public car show Saturday, followed by a community dinner. Friday evening also marks the return of the Arts and Ag Market at Suwannee City Park from 5 to 8 p.m., featuring local produce, artists, and live music. Immediately after sunset, the city will host a free outdoor screening of Freakier Friday at the park. And for Mother's Day shoppers, the Grand Center hosts a large craft fair Saturday from 8 to 5. In school news, Grand County students continue AP testing this week, while the Red Devil baseball team competes in the UHSSAA state playoffs at BYU through Saturday. Over in Green River, the community's signature Green River Rocks Festival runs all weekend at the John Wesley Powell River History Museum. The event features guided geology field trips, dinosaur track tours, rock art excursions, a Saturday market, and an opening lecture Friday evening. Science Moab also hosts Science on Tap Saturday night at Ray's Tavern. Price hosts a cars and coffee show Saturday at Castle Rock Square, while Huntington Elementary welcomes families Friday night for its free Reels, Meals, and Feels community event.
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3: Your Canyon Country computer satellite weather. For the rest of the morning, it'll be mostly cloudy, then gradually becoming clear with a low around 54. As we head into the day, it's going to be sunny with a high near 87 and a calm wind becoming west-northwest around 5 miles an hour. And for Friday night, it'll be clear with a low around 56 and a northwest wind around 5 miles an hour. I'm Troy Alcorn.
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8: 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Across Canyonlands and Arches National Parks, expect classic spring conditions this week. Daytime highs are trending through the 70s with cooler mornings and increasing afternoon winds. Arches continues timed entry requirements during peak hours, and both parks are seeing heavy visitation, especially mid-morning through late afternoon. Capitol Reef National Park remains open with good access on paved routes, but unpaved roads may turn muddy with any passing storms. On the Colorado River, flows are gradually building with spring runoff beginning to take shape. Expect moderate current through Westwater Canyon and increasing speed as you move downstream toward Cataract Canyon. Cold water temperatures remain a major factor. Proper gear and layering are essential. In the mountains around Moab, Winter is still holding on at higher elevations. Snowpack remains above mid-elevations, and lower access roads are soft or muddy in places during afternoon melt cycles. Plan early starts and be cautious with vehicle access. Campgrounds across the Moab area are entering peak demand. National park campgrounds are largely full, while BLM dispersed camping remains available but limited in high traffic zones. Expect stricter enforcement on designated camping areas. Activity spotlight this week: hiking. Conditions are strong across most established trails, but slick rock becomes hazardous when wet, and wind exposure is increasing on exposed routes. Carry extra water, check forecast daily, and give yourself extra time with crowds building across the region.
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0: Is she really going out with him?
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0: Betty, is that Jimmy's ring you're wearing?
1: Mm-hmm. 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
0: By the way, where's

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3: 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People come from all over the world to see the beauty of southeastern Utah, and one of the most breathtaking drives anywhere is right here, Highway 191 through Moab. But this road demands your attention. There are long stretches with no shoulders, tight lanes, and heavy traffic from locals, visitors, trucks, and recreation vehicles. Every year, serious accidents happen here. And sadly, members of our community have lost their lives. Many of those crashes have something in common. Drivers looking at the scenery instead of the road. Drivers trying to pass because they're in a hurry. Drivers forgetting that the vehicle ahead may slow down suddenly. If you're visiting Moab, we're glad you're here. We hope you enjoy the incredible beauty of our area. But please remember, this road is not a racetrack. Slow down, stay alert. And if you're behind someone going a little slower,

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2: This weekend across southeastern Utah is shaping up to be one of the busiest and most event-packed weekends of the spring season, with major festivals, playoff sports, and community celebrations happening from Moab to Green River and beyond. In Moab, it's a triple-threat weekend of music, art, and off-roading. Desert Reverie returns Thursday through Saturday at the Land, bringing live music, art installations, and camping to the area for its third annual community-focused festival. Meanwhile, the Raptors on the Rocks Bronco event takes over the Old Spanish Trail Arena with trail rides, vendors, and a public car show Saturday, followed by a community dinner. Friday evening also marks the return of the Arts and Ag Market at Suwannee City Park from 5 to 8 p.m., featuring local produce, artists, and live music. Immediately after sunset, the city will host a free outdoor screening of Freakier Friday at the park. And for Mother's Day shoppers, the Grand Center hosts a large craft fair Saturday from 8 to 5. In school news, Grand County students continue AP testing this week, while the Red Devil baseball team competes in the UHSSAA state playoffs at BYU through Saturday. Over in Green River, the community's signature Green River Rocks Festival runs all weekend at the John Wesley Powell River History Museum. The event features guided geology field trips, dinosaur track tours, rock art excursions, a Saturday market, and an opening lecture Friday evening. Science Moab also hosts Science on Tap Saturday night at Ray's Tavern. Price hosts a cars and coffee show Saturday at Castle Rock Square, while Huntington Elementary welcomes families Friday night for its free Reels, Meals, and Feels community event.
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4: Your Canyon Country computer satellite weather. For the rest of the morning, it'll be mostly cloudy, then gradually becoming clear with a low around 54. As we head into the day, it's going to be sunny with a high near 87 and a calm wind becoming west-northwest around 5 miles an hour. And for Friday night, it'll be clear with a low around 56 and a northwest wind around 5 miles an hour. I'm Troy Alcorn.
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8: 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Across Canyonlands and Arches National Parks, expect classic spring conditions this week. Daytime highs are trending through the 70s, with cooler mornings and increasing afternoon winds. Arches continues timed entry requirements during peak hours, and both parks are seeing heavy visitation, especially mid-morning through late afternoon. Capitol Reef National Park remains open with good access on paved routes, but unpaved roads may turn muddy with any passing storms. On the Colorado River, flows are gradually building with spring runoff beginning to take shape. Expect moderate current through Westwater Canyon and increasing speed as you move downstream toward Cataract Canyon. Cold water temperatures remain a major factor. Proper gear and layering are essential. In the mountains around Moab, winter is still holding on at higher elevations. Snowpack remains above mid-elevations, and lower access roads are soft or muddy in places during afternoon melt cycles. Plan early starts and be cautious with vehicle access. Campgrounds across the Moab area are entering peak demand. National park campgrounds are largely full, while BLM dispersed camping remains available but limited in high traffic zones. Expect stricter enforcement on designated camping areas. Activity spotlight this week: hiking. Conditions are strong across most established trails, but slick rock becomes hazardous when wet, and wind exposure is increasing on exposed routes. Carry extra water, check forecast daily, and give yourself extra time with crowds building across the region.
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Momentum Ag also offers PRF pasture rangeland and forage insurance, which protect grazing land from lack of rainfall. 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Highway 191 is one of the most beautiful drives in America. Towering red rock cliffs, wide open skies, and views that stop people in their tracks. But for the people who live here, Highway 191 isn't just a scenic highway. It's our way to work, our way home, and the road our families travel every day. Over the past few years, members of our community have lost their lives on this road. Some were neighbors, some were friends, some were people just passing through. Many accidents happen because drivers are distracted by the incredible scenery around Moab. Others happen when someone gets impatient and tries to pass on a narrow stretch of highway. Remember, Highway 191 has long stretches with no shoulders. There isn't much room for mistakes, so if you're traveling through our area, we ask one simple thing. Please slow down. Take in the beauty safely. Keep your eyes on the road, and only pass when it's truly safe and necessary. A few seconds of patience could save a life. 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

0: It's late at night, and we're all alone, baby. But just the music of the radio, the soft rain falling outside. Nobody's coming, and no one's gonna telephone. Just me and you, woman, and those lights down low. And we're slow dancing, swaying to the music.
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5: This weekend across southeastern Utah is shaping up to be one of the busiest and most event-packed weekends of the spring season, with major festivals, playoff sports, and community celebrations happening from Moab to Green River and beyond. In Moab, it's a triple-threat weekend of music, art, and off-roading. Desert Reverie returns Thursday through Saturday at The Land, bringing live music, art installations, and camping to the area for its third annual community-focused festival. Meanwhile, the Raptors on the Rocks Bronco event takes over the Old Spanish Trail Arena with trail rides, vendors, and a public car show Saturday, followed by a community dinner. Friday evening also marks the return of the Arts and Ag Market at Suwannee City Park from 5 to 8 p.m., featuring local produce, artists, and live music. Immediately after sunset, the city will host a free outdoor screening of Freakier Friday at the park. And for Mother's Day shoppers, the Grand Center hosts a large craft fair Saturday from 8 to 5. In school news, Grand County students continue AP testing this week, while the Red Devil baseball team competes in the UHSSAA state playoffs at BYU through Saturday. Over in Green River, the community's signature Green River Rocks Festival runs all weekend at the John Wesley Powell River History Museum. The event features guided geology field trips, dinosaur track tours, rock art excursions, a Saturday market, and an opening lecture Friday evening. Science Moab also hosts Science on Tap Saturday night at Ray's Tavern. Price hosts a cars and coffee show Saturday at Castle Rock Square, while Huntington Elementary welcomes families Friday night for its free Reels, Meals, and Feels community event.
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7: Your Canyon Country computer satellite weather. For the rest of the morning, it'll be mostly cloudy, then gradually becoming clear with a low around 54. As we head into the day, it's going to be sunny with a high near 87 and a calm wind becoming west-northwest around 5 miles an hour. And for Friday night, it'll be clear with a low around 56 and a northwest wind around 5 miles an hour. I'm Troy Alcorn.
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10: But people in Utah can legally carry guns.
9: So what, Tang?
10: Well, when they see a green alien running through the parking lot, they are going to open fire.
9: I guess you're right. 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
10: Evie, I wanted some of that Jackass Joe's UFO jerky.
9: Maybe next flight.
11: 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Here's how to plan your week ahead. Across Canyonlands and Arches National Parks, expect classic spring conditions this week. daytime highs are trending through the 70s, with cooler mornings and increasing afternoon winds. Arches continues timed entry requirements during peak hours, and both parks are seeing heavy visitation, especially mid-morning through late afternoon. Capitol Reef National Park remains open with good access on paved routes, but unpaved roads may turn muddy with any passing storms. On the Colorado River, flows are gradually building with spring runoff beginning to take shape. Expect moderate current through Westwater Canyon and increasing speed as you move downstream toward Cataract Canyon. Cold water temperatures remain a major factor. Proper gear and layering are essential. In the mountains around Moab, winter is still holding on at higher elevations. Snowpack remains above mid-elevations, and lower access roads are soft or muddy in places during afternoon melt cycles. Plan early starts and be cautious with vehicle access. Campgrounds across the Moab area are entering peak demand. National park campgrounds are largely full, while BLM dispersed camping remains available but limited in high traffic zones. Expect stricter enforcement on designated camping areas. Activity spotlight this week: hiking. Conditions are strong across most established trails, but slick rock becomes hazardous when wet, and wind exposure is increasing on exposed routes. Carry extra water, check forecast daily, and give yourself extra time with crowds building across the region.
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0: Please remind your student of the all-night graduation party to be held immediately after graduation, May 28, 2026. The Red Rock Forwarders will be hosting this event for the 10th time in 2026. More information and sign-up sheets are available from Grand County High School. I would also like to take this time to thank our partners for the graduation party. 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Thank you and good luck, class of 2026.
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2: 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Highway 191 runs through one of the most beautiful landscapes in the world. Towering red rock cliffs, wide desert skies, and views that make people want to slow down and take it all in. And that's exactly the problem. Every year, accidents happen on Highway 191 because drivers are looking at the scenery instead of the road ahead. This highway has long stretches with no shoulders, heavy traffic, and very little room for mistakes. In recent years, members of our community have lost their lives here. So if you're visiting Moab, we're glad you came. Take pictures, enjoy the views, but please do it safely. Keep your eyes on the road, give yourself extra time, and only pass when it's absolutely safe to do so. Because the most important view of all is the road in front of you. 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
1: This weekend across southeastern Utah is shaping up to be one of the busiest and most event-packed weekends of the spring season, with major festivals, playoff sports, and community celebrations happening from Moab to Green River and beyond. In Moab, it's a triple-threat weekend of music, art, and off-roading. Desert Reverie returns Thursday through Saturday at The Land, bringing live music, art installations, and camping to the area for its third annual community-focused festival. Meanwhile, the Raptors on the Rocks Bronco event takes over the Old Spanish Trail Arena with trail rides, vendors, and a public car show Saturday, followed by a community dinner. Friday evening also marks the return of the Arts and Ag Market at Suwannee City Park from 5 to 8 p.m., featuring local produce, artists, and live music. Immediately after sunset, the city will host a free outdoor screening of Freakier Friday at the park. And for Mother's Day shoppers, the Grand Center hosts a large craft fair Saturday from 8 to 5. In school news, Grand County students continue AP testing this week, while the Red Devil baseball team competes in the UHSSAA state playoffs at BYU through Saturday. Over in Green River, the community's signature Green River Rocks Festival runs all weekend at the John Wesley Powell River History Museum. The event features guided geology field trips, dinosaur track tours, rock art excursions, a Saturday market, and an opening lecture Friday evening. Science Moab also hosts Science on Tap Saturday night at Ray's Tavern. Price hosts a cars and coffee show Saturday at Castle Rock Square, while Huntington Elementary welcomes families Friday night for its free Reels, Meals, and Feels community event.
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3: Canyon Country Computer Satellite Weather. For this morning, mostly cloudy with a lingering shower possible. Clouds give way to plenty of sunshine today, high 64. Tonight, mostly clear, low 38. Thursday brings abundant sunshine and a warmer afternoon, high 80. Thursday night stays mostly clear, low 54. Friday looks sunny and warmer with a high of 88. Saturday brings more sunshine and a hot high of 90. I'm Jackson Stevens.
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6: 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Across Canyonlands and Arches National Parks, expect classic spring conditions this week. Daytime highs are trending through the 70s with cooler mornings and increasing afternoon winds. Arches continues timed entry requirements during peak hours, and both parks are seeing heavy visitation, especially mid-morning through late afternoon. Capitol Reef National Park remains open with good access on paved routes, but unpaved roads may turn muddy with any passing storms. On the Colorado River, flows are gradually building with spring runoff beginning to take shape. Expect moderate current through Westwater Canyon and increasing speed as you move downstream toward Cataract Canyon. Cold water temperatures remain a major factor. Proper gear and layering are essential. In the mountains around Moab, winter is still holding on at higher elevations. Snowpack remains above mid-elevations, and lower access roads are soft or muddy in places during afternoon melt cycles. Plan early starts and be cautious with vehicle access. Campgrounds across the Moab area are entering peak demand. National park campgrounds are largely full, while BLM dispersed camping remains available but limited in high traffic zones. Expect stricter enforcement on designated camping areas. Activity spotlight this week: hiking. Conditions are strong across most established trails, but slick rock becomes hazardous when wet, and wind exposure is increasing on exposed routes. Carry extra water, check forecasts daily, and give yourself extra time with crowds building across the region.
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0: You're waking up with the Big D and Bubba before the show.
1: All right, you guys want to do the guy online who does the trust your gut trivia? I know you do.
2: Yes.
1: Here we go.
3: Trust your gut trivia. You only have 1 second to answer each of these trivia questions. Can you get 10 out of 15 on this quiz? Let's find out. Question one. What color are Mickey Mouse's shoes?
4: White.
2: Yellow.
1: Red.
3: Yellow. Question two. What is the freezing point of water in Celsius?
2: Zero.
3: 0 degrees Celsius. Woo. Question three. How many bones are found in the human ear?
4: Seven.
1: Three.
3: Question four. What is the world's best-selling stout beer?
2: Guinness.
3: Question five. Blinky, Inky, Pinky,
4: Pac-Man.
3: And
4: Pac-Man.
3: Chase, what video game character?
2: Pac-Man.
3: Bonus question, not part of the 15. What does Clyde's name change to for Ms. Pac-Man?
5: Oh, I have no idea.
3: Sue. Ooh. Question six. Who famously crossed the Alps with elephants?
2: Alexander.
3: Hannibal. My Trivia Pursuit episode being available for free on the CW app. My book is on clearance this week. Check it out and pick up a copy for yourself.
6: That's well done.
3: Question seven. What is the name of Doctor Who's police box time machine?
6: The TARDIS.
3: TARDIS. Question eight. What 1982 album is the best-selling album of all time worldwide?
4: Thriller
3: by Michael Jackson. Question nine. Speaking of Doctor Who, in 2011, what country imposed a ban on time travel in film and television?
5: Oh my God!
2: India.
3: China.
6: Hey,
3: question
6: ten.
3: Which wireless technology is named after a Viking?
6: Bluetooth.
3: Harold. Question 11. What is an organism called that lives on or in a host animal?
2: Parasite.
3: That's a parasite. Question 12. What is the chemical name for a dentist's laughing gas?
2: Nitrous oxide.
3: Nitrous oxide. Yeah. Question 13. Good Operation stuff. Overlord was the code name for the Allied invasion of what French
4: D-Day.
3: Region?
2: Normandy.
3: Question 14. What chemical element's symbol is W based on its German name, Wolfram?
4: George Bush.
2: Oh.
3: Tungsten.
2: Yeah.
3: And question 15, U.S. President Woodrow Wilson kept a herd of what animal to cut the White House lawn?
6: Goats.
1: Sheep.
0: Oh. It's the Big D and Bubba before the show.
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9: 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People come from all over the world to see the beauty of southeastern Utah, and one of the most breathtaking drives anywhere is right here, Highway 191 through Moab. But this road demands your attention. There are long stretches with no shoulders, tight lanes, and heavy traffic from locals, visitors, trucks, and recreation vehicles. Every year, serious accidents happen here, and sadly, members of our community have lost their lives. Many of those crashes have something in common. Drivers looking at the scenery instead of the road. Drivers trying to pass because they're in a hurry. Drivers forgetting that the vehicle ahead may slow down suddenly. If you're visiting Moab, we're glad you're here. We hope you enjoy the incredible beauty of our area. But please remember, this road is not a racetrack. Slow down, stay alert. And if you're behind someone going a little slower, take a deep breath and be patient. Because arriving a minute later is always better than not arriving at all. 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
1: All right, so if you guys had a 7-hour drive and you only listened to one artist for 7 hours, who would it be? Carson.
2: Rolling Stones.
3: That's a good one.
2: Yeah, because you've got 60 years worth of music.
3: That's right. What I was going to say. I was going to. My choice would be.
1: I'll pull it up right here. It's on my phone.
2: They'll give me shelter for the people.
1: How many times have you seen Rolling Stones?
2: Maybe like 10 to 15. Not a ton.
1: Okay, so they got that, and they got. I don't know the Stones, right? It's not my thing.
3: Beast of Burden?
2: Yeah.
3: You know this.
1: Yeah, I know.
2: You know Satisfaction. You know Start Me Up. There you go.
1: Yeah.
3: They're Black.
2: New album out July 10th. Foreign Tongues.
1: Thank you.
2: You're welcome.
1: What's yours, Bubba?
3: I'm going to go Garth on this one. I have to because.
2: A CD player?
3: I have it on my iPod from back in the day. And I have plug it into the auxiliary cable and everything. Yeah, so I do it the old school way.
2: Nice.
3: Hard Luck Woman, Garth's Kiss cover.
1: That's right.
3: Which, by the way, highly underrated. It's the best of both worlds.
4: If never I met you, I'd never have seen you cry.
1: If he does Garth, does that also mean he could do
2: Chris
1: Gaines?
2: Yes.
3: Yeah, but I wasn't a big fan of that. I'm only
2: revisit it.
1: It's good,
2: it's
1: man.
2: Really good.
3: I have. The songs produced by Don Was. Yes, I'm going to say something very whatever. Those are the worst songs on there, and I can't. I skip them every time.
1: Really?
3: Yeah, I do. I like. Yeah.
1: Shaver, who are you going with? 7 hours.
5: I would go with Led Zeppelin.
3: Yeah.
1: I mean, 7 hours of this, it's a lot, man. I mean,
6: what are you talking about?
5: It's not all fast. That one song.
1: Yeah.
5: It's more like.
3: Dude, half the drive is going to be Hotel California anyway.
1: Well, that's the Eagles.
5: That's the Eagles.
3: I'd throw the Eagles on there for another.
1: You got the Immigrant Song. Black Dog. Yeah. Garrett, what, 7 hours? What you got?
3: Take it easy.
7: How about the Glee cast?
1: Okay, I'm not even. What are you?
2: Are you fired right now?
1: The Glee cast.
7: I'm rage baiting.
1: Oh, okay. Is this it right here? This is what you're listening to?
7: Sure.
1: Okay.

0: It's the Big D and Bubba Before the Show show.
1: It's the ropes and the reins and the joy and the pain.
2: Oh, Garth.
3: Yeah.
2: Rodeo.
3: I have big news. So I got a little invite in my email, and it was to go to a Garth show last night in a club. And I was thinking, how does Carson not know about this?
4: Mm-hmm.
2: Is this real?
3: Yeah, oh, dude, I show up.
2: You went?
3: Yes.
2: What?
3: Yes, me and the girl. We went on a date
4: really?
3: Night. Yes.
4: Oh. Really?
3: So I got our things. We go.
5: Yikes.
2: Carson's.
4: Really?
2: Carson's yeah. a huge Garth fan.
3: I know. And I feel like I totally wasn't thinking about.
4: Obviously.
3: Well, I show up and it's not really packed. I'm like, oh my gosh, maybe a lot of people must
4: didn't know about it.
3: Yeah. And then.
1: Rain on my roots. I showed up in boots.
3: It was the songs of Garth Brooks. It was some band that did a tribute.
4: Oh, it was Timu. Oh, you got sheened.
3: I was so like just. I thought because I was excited. I was sitting there talking. I'm like, yeah, you know, we get these invites every once in a while.
4: It was the Red Hot Chili Peppers.
2: Imagine the girl going home calling her girlfriend. Yeah, so no, it wasn't Garth.
1: 6 o'clock on Friday evening, mama didn't know
3: this guy's not bad.
6: Bubba went to go see Farce Brooks.
3: I did. I felt like the biggest dummy.
2: Was it fun though?
3: We didn't stay.
4: you went all the way out.
3: We went and got wings. So yeah.
1: Would she ever die?
2: You didn't stay there for. Come on, we can keep going with this. Was it George Strait one? No, we can't. All right.
4: George ain't.
2: George ain't.

0: Big D and Bubba before the show.
1: So if you missed it, Carson received some flowers that she didn't know who they were from. It was from her mom. However,
2: that was sweet.
1: There was no card attached, and apparently they messed up. So they contact her, and the deliver flower people, and they're like, we'll just send you new flowers.
2: Instead of a new card.
1: The whole new thing.
3: Yeah, so I got a new bouquet of flowers. They're gorgeous. They were waiting for me
1: when
3: I got
1: bouquet?
3: It.
1: Who says bouquet?
3: Is it bouquet?
1: It's bouquet?
3: Bouquet? No, it's
2: a bouquet.
3: Bouquet
2: of flowers.
1: How do you say coupon?
2: Bouquet. Yeah, it's bouquet.
3: Coupon.
1: Okay.
2: Yeah, bouquet.
1: Go
2: bouquet.
1: Ahead. Yeah, add about your wife.
3: All right, so I got this bunch of flowers. They showed up in a vase of Oz. And
1: oh, wow. Well, this is, we're off the rails.
3: We're all in it. And so I sent a picture to my mom, and I said, got the new flowers. Was there a card? Oh, I didn't want to get into this. There's not a card.
1: No, you're getting another set.
3: Right?
1: And you're getting another bouquet.
3: So she says, really? The thing is, I don't care there wasn't a card, except they charged her $7 for this card. So she is bound and determined to either get a card sent
1: bless
3: to me or get her money back.
2: But
3: and I'm like, Mom.
2: But whenever you called, they sent the extra flowers again.
3: They did.
2: So they sent more than
3: the
2: $7
3: more flowers,
2: worth.
3: But she, right, but she wants the money.
2: She's not getting exactly
3: so
2: what you
3: now,
2: paid for.
3: So now, I said, you know what? Maybe it's at the front desk. Maybe it got separated. Well, let me know before I call them. Okay. So I'm trying to figure out, do I just lie and say,
2: no,
3: Mom,
2: because
3: the
2: she's going to want you
3: she's
2: to read
3: gonna
2: it.
3: She's going to want photographic evidence.
2: She's going to say, read it
3: to
2: me.
3: Oh, no, she's going to want a picture.
2: By the way.
3: She wants straight up a picture.
2: Definitively.
4: Bouquet.
1: Oh, it's
4: bouquet.
2: It's bouquet.
3: I'm saying bouquet.
1: By the way, your mom is so cute. We've got to get your mom, like in the government. She's gonna find fraud and waste.
3: Oh my gosh,
1: she's got some teeth.

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0: for the show show.
1: Hey, what's up, Bubba? Good morning.
2: And good morning to you. I was wondering, what happened with popcorn ceilings? Like, when we were little, everybody had a popcorn ceiling. It was like all the rage, all the houses. You know what I'm talking about?
1: Oh, yeah, yeah. It looked like it was like dripping and it...
2: It looked like the surface of the moon up on the ceiling.
1: Yeah.
2: And like, my parents were fancy. We
1: had popcorn. Did you have the ones that, that hung down?
2: No, we had glitter.
1: What?
2: We had glitter mixed in with our popcorn ceiling.
1: Yeah.
2: And so it looked like we had the galaxy above us. I'm like, yeah, that was great. But like, all of a sudden it went away. Was that like unhealthy or was it just a trend?
1: Of course it was.
2: I mean, that wasn't everything asbestos or anything.
1: Everything is. It gets to the point where I'm like, hey, you should eat this. Probably shouldn't. I bet it's got, 5 years later, here it is. Scientists now say, we told you to eat apples.
2: All right, I'm looking. What is a popcorn ceiling and why is it a thing? Oh, they're coming back. Dude, popcorn ceilings, known as acoustic ceilings, are textured ceiling finishes resembling popcorn or cottage cheese. It first appeared in the 1930s, common choice until the 90s. And
1: it's coming back.
2: Yeah.
3: It never really went away.
1: Well, if you just wait, you know, wait long enough.
2: everything is cyclical. Yeah, you're right. All right, well, good. All right, so they haven't gone away. I feel better now. But I was just wondering why. I don't think I've seen a popcorn ceiling.
1: Been a second.
2: In a little while. So if you have a popcorn ceiling, please drop us a message and let us know. Say, I have a popcorn ceiling. And we'll send you like a thumbs up emoji or something.

0: What if? Another Before the Show show is in the books. 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
1: From the KCYN and KCPX newsroom, this is the news from Moab in southeast Utah.
2: This weekend across southeastern Utah is shaping up to be one of the busiest and most event-packed weekends of the spring season, with major festivals, playoff sports, and community celebrations happening from Moab to Green River and beyond. In Moab, it's a triple-threat weekend of music, art, and off-roading. Desert Reverie returns Thursday through Saturday at the Land, bringing live music, art installations, and camping to the area for its third annual community-focused festival. Meanwhile, the Raptors on the Rocks Bronco event takes over the Old Spanish Trail Arena with trail rides, vendors, and a public car show Saturday, followed by a community dinner. Friday evening also marks the return of the Arts and Ag Market at Suwanee City Park from 5 to 8 p.m., featuring local produce, artists, and live music. Immediately after sunset, the city will host a free outdoor screening of Freakier Friday at the park. And for Mother's Day shoppers, the Grand Center hosts a large craft fair Saturday from 8 to 5. In school news, Grand County students continue AP testing this week, while the Red Devil baseball team competes in the UHSSAA state playoffs at BYU through Saturday. Over in Green River, the community's signature Green River Rocks Festival runs all weekend at the John Wesley Powell River History Museum. The event features guided geology field trips, dinosaur track tours, rock art excursions, a Saturday market, and an opening lecture Friday evening. Science Moab also hosts Science on Tap Saturday night at Ray's Tavern. Price hosts a cars and coffee show Saturday at Castle Rock Square, while Huntington Elementary welcomes families Friday night for its free Reels, Meals, and Feels community event.
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4: Canyon Country Computer Satellite Weather. For this morning, mainly clear. Abundant sunshine takes over today with a warm high of 88. Tonight, clear skies and a low of 56. Saturday brings another sunny day from start to finish with a high of 88. Saturday night, mostly clear, low 54. Sunday stays sunny and warm with a high of 88. Monday turns sunny and hot with a high of 98. Tuesday brings more hot sunshine, high 100. I'm Jackson Stevens.
5: Hey there, this is Bubba Bartosz. 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
8: 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Across Canyonlands and Arches National Parks, expect classic spring conditions this week. Daytime highs are trending through the 70s with cooler mornings and increasing afternoon winds. Arches continues timed entry requirements during peak hours, and both parks are seeing heavy visitation, especially mid-morning through late afternoon. Capitol Reef National Park remains open with good access on paved routes, but unpaved roads may turn muddy with any passing storms. On the Colorado River, flows are gradually building with spring runoff beginning to take shape. Expect moderate current through Westwater Canyon and increasing speed as you move downstream toward Cataract Canyon. Cold water temperatures remain a major factor. Proper gear and layering are essential. In the mountains around Moab, winter is still holding on at higher elevations. Snowpack remains above mid-elevations, and lower access roads are soft or muddy in places during afternoon melt cycles. Plan early starts and be cautious with vehicle access. Campgrounds across the Moab area are entering peak demand. National park campgrounds are largely full, while BLM dispersed camping remains available but limited in high traffic zones. Expect stricter enforcement on designated camping areas. Activity spotlight this week: hiking. Conditions are strong across most established trails, but slick rock becomes hazardous when wet, and wind exposure is increasing on exposed routes. Carry extra water, check forecast daily, and give yourself extra time with crowds building across the region.
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0: morning, Americans. It's Friday.
1: Hello, planet Earth. I'm your announcer, David Angel. It's time to turn them up and wake up the world. 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

0: for all the people back on Earth. In the beginning, God created the heaven and the earth. And God said, let there be light. And there was light. And God bless all of you. All of you on the good earth.
1: Airport, that's your airport. Go for sighting.
2: Roger.
3: Let's get this show on the road.
4: Hey, what's up? 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Well, here we are, smack dab in the middle of May, going into Mother's Day weekend. 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
5: Tyler
4: White.
5: Dude, he's my favorite.
4: I'm so excited.
6: Flag waving, hail raising sons of America. 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
3: I'm chewing on some of that Jackass Joe's UFO jerky we bought last night at Jackass Joe's in Cranston Junction.
2: Coyotes are loud tonight.
3: They sure are, Clayton.
4: Dang, that shooting star just landed near the horses.
3: Look at there. Two green lizards are coming this way.
5: Earthlings, we are trying to locate Jackass Joe's.
4: Well, I'll be danged.
6: Yes, we are searching for Jackass Joe's UFO jerky in Crescent Junction, Utah.
5: Yes, at the junction of I-70 and Highway 191, exit 182.
4: Well, you two horny toads are a few miles away.
3: Yeah, we are a few miles outside of Green River, Utah.
6: Well, this looks eerily like Mars to me.
3: Don't worry. That there jerky has no jackass in it.
4: Oh, Slim.
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7: 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Towering red rock cliffs, wide open skies, and views that stop people in their tracks. But for the people who live here, Highway 191 isn't just a scenic highway. It's our way to work, our way home, and the road our families travel every day. Over the past few years, members of our community have lost their lives on this road. Some were neighbors, some were friends, some were people just passing through. Many accidents happen because drivers are distracted by the incredible scenery around Moab. Others happen when someone gets impatient and tries to pass on a narrow stretch of highway. Remember, Highway 191 has long stretches with no shoulders. There isn't much room for mistakes, so if you're traveling through our area, we ask one simple thing. Please slow down. 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Keep your eyes on the road, and only pass when it's truly safe and necessary. A few seconds of patience could save a life. 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
1: Sorry, I had your microphone off. You yelled my name and didn't have my mic on.
0: I know. Shame on me.
1: Lame.
0: Actually, I had somebody ask if the studio was located in Tractor Supply.
1: Yes, it's right next to the chicks.
0: Yes, it is.

0: James says, my son asked me if he has to wear a t-shirt to Taco Bell. And honestly, I don't know.
1: Robert says, what did the baby corn say to the mama corn?
2: Where's popcorn?
0: Kayla says, you're telling me a you're telling me a flea runs this market?
1: And Tony, they're great today. Tony tweets, my neighbor introduced his wife to me as his better half, so I returned the courtesy and introduced my wife as the lesser of the two.
0: All right, get a good tweet, tag us. We'll see it at Big Deal.

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0: Are you always this cheerful? Forget the work and blues and let the
1: good times roll. I told you I got the itch. I'm burning up. I'm a hunk of electric corpuscles.
2: You were incredibly confident. It's not about being good, it's about being great. That was great.
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Chris Stapleton and White Horse with Big D and Bubba, 1-800-667-8686. That is the number to get us in the studio on this Mother's Day weekend. We do have from Love on the Spectrum, Tyler White joining us on the show a little bit later on this morning. 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

0: Hey, good morning, Big D and Bubba.
1: Hey, good morning to you.
0: Man, I love you guys' show, buddy.
1: Oh, thank you.
0: Yeah, man. I'm going to work right now.
1: Nice.
2: What do you do for a living?
0: I'm a pipeliner.
1: I was about to guess that.
0: Mm-hmm. Why? How would you guess that?
1: Well, because of the intonation in your voice, you have the welder voice.
0: Oh, I have a welder voice?
1: Yeah, you have a welder voice. It's because of the acetylene torches and all that.
2: Mm-hmm.
0: Oh, okay. Yeah. All right.
1: Are you a welder?
0: Yes.
1: Yeah, see?
0: See,
1: really, we've been doing our job a long time. We can tell stuff like that.
0: You guys have a good ear for people, huh?
1: Yeah. That's crazy. Who knew?
0: All right. Right on.
1: The CIA needs to use us.
0: I just want to give a shout out to... for all the mothers out there for early Mother's Day.
1: Yeah.
2: Okay.
0: You know?
1: All right, done.
0: Just to have you guys have a nice day.
1: All right, you too, man. Take care.
2: See you, man.
0: Yeah. Right. Hey. Thank you very much.
2: Thank you.
1: Thank you very much.
0: Just for listening to me,
1: Of course.
0: Thank you very much.
1: Yeah. All right, take care. Bye-bye.
2: Thank you.

0: Have you heard? 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
1: What is this?
0: I got some Mother's Day jokes for you guys.
1: Okay.
0: I know you're going to love this.
1: Okay.
0: How did the mama panda open her Mother's Day card? With her bare hands.
1: Okay.
0: What did the mother rope say to her child? Don't be naughty. What did the mother broom say to the baby broom? It's time to go to sweep. Come on.
2: Oh, boy.
0: What do you call a small mother? A mini mum. All right. I promise they get better. Why is the house
2: always
0: so neat?
2: These are what you led off with?
0: Why is the house always so neat on Mother's Day? Because mom spends all day Saturday cleaning it. Don't forget that, kids. And finally, why do moms not want to sleep like a baby? Because they'd rather sleep like daddy. And that's true.
1: All right.
0: Moms, we love you.
1: Yeah, happy Mother's Day.
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1: Good morning.
0: Hey, who's this?
1: Hi, this is Donna.
0: Hey, Donna. What are you up to today?
1: I am home with my sick baby.
0: Aw, how old is the little sick one?
1: 2.5.
0: Oh, that stinks. That's the worst. I mean,
2: sick,
0: really.
2: Sick with what? What's it got?
1: Vomiting and fever.
2: Ugh. Is this your first?
1: Yeah. Sorry.
2: Is this your first?
1: No, it's my second.
2: Okay.
0: So you've been down this path before.
1: Yeah.
2: So you have a 2-year-old and a 3-year-old.
1: No, an 11-year-old.
0: Oh, wow.
3: Wow, this is going to be a good one.
0: Was the 2-year-old planned, or was this one of those little surprises?
1: Yes, he was planned. The 11-year-old is from a previous relationship.
0: Uh-huh. Okay.
2: Wow.
0: Yeah, I guess you see a lot of that.
1: Yes.
0: All right. Well, thank you. Thank you for talking with us, and hope you have a great Mother's Day, and hope that little baby gets better, like, immediately.
1: Thank you.
2: See you later.
0: All right. Bye-bye.
1: Have a great day.
0: You too. Bye-bye. Good luck.
1: Thank you.

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2: This weekend across southeastern Utah is shaping up to be one of the busiest and most event-packed weekends of the spring season, with major festivals, playoff sports, and community celebrations happening from Moab to Green River and beyond. In Moab, it's a triple threat weekend of music, art, and off-roading. Desert Reverie returns Thursday through Saturday at The Land, bringing live music, art installations, and camping to the area for its third annual community-focused festival. Meanwhile, the Raptors on the Rocks Bronco event takes over the Old Spanish Trail Arena with trail rides, vendors, and a public car show Saturday, followed by a community dinner. Friday evening also marks the return of the Arts and Ag Market at Suwannee City Park from 5 to 8 p.m., featuring local produce, artists, and live music. Immediately after sunset, the city will host a free outdoor screening of Freakier Friday at the park. And for Mother's Day shoppers, the Grand Center hosts a large craft fair Saturday from 8 to 5. In school news, Grand County students continue AP testing this week while the Red Devil baseball team competes in the UHSSAA state playoffs at BYU through Saturday. Over in Green River, the community's signature Green River Rocks Festival runs all weekend at the John Wesley Powell River History Museum. The event features guided geology field trips, dinosaur track tours, rock art excursions, a Saturday market, and an opening lecture Friday evening. Science Moab also hosts Science on Tap Saturday night at Ray's Tavern. Price hosts a cars and coffee show Saturday at Castle Rock Square, while Huntington Elementary welcomes families Friday night for its free Reels, Meals, and Feels community event.
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4: Canyon Country Computer Satellite Weather. For this morning, mainly clear. Abundant sunshine takes over today with a warm high of 88. Tonight, clear skies and a low of 56. Saturday brings another sunny day from start to finish with a high of 88. Saturday night, mostly clear, low 54. Sunday stays sunny and warm with a high of 88. Monday turns sunny and hot with a high of 98. Tuesday brings more hot sunshine, high 100. I'm Jackson Stevens.
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7: 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Across Canyonlands and Arches National Parks, expect classic spring conditions this week. Daytime highs are trending through the 70s, with cooler mornings and increasing afternoon winds. Arches continues timed entry requirements during peak hours, and both parks are seeing heavy visitation, especially mid-morning through late afternoon. Capitol Reef National Park remains open with good access on paved routes, but unpaved roads may turn muddy with any passing storms. On the Colorado River, flows are gradually building with spring runoff beginning to take shape. Expect moderate current through Westwater Canyon and increasing speed as you move downstream toward Cataract Canyon. Cold water temperatures remain a major factor. Proper gear and layering are essential. In the mountains around Moab, winter is still holding on at higher elevations. Snowpack remains above mid-elevations, and lower access roads are soft or muddy in places during afternoon melt cycles. Plan early starts and be cautious with vehicle access. Campgrounds across the Moab area are entering peak demand. National park campgrounds are largely full, while BLM dispersed camping remains available but limited in high traffic zones. Expect stricter enforcement on designated camping areas. Activity spotlight this week: hiking. Conditions are strong across most established trails, but slick rock becomes hazardous when wet, and wind exposure is increasing on exposed routes. Carry extra water, check forecast daily, and give yourself extra time with crowds building across the region.
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1: So, you know, Mother's Day this weekend, Bubba and I were talking about having people call in. We wanted, you know, it's so important to brag on your mom. And let me tell you why. Because if you don't, it's just a fact of life. Your mom isn't going to be here forever, okay? So it is a, you need to brag on your mom, you know?
2: Like we were talking about our moms in the break room, and, you know, it just got into this silly conversation about cool stuff your mom does. You know, it started off going off with the nerdy stuff, and then we kind of went into the, you know, well, you know what's cool that my mom does? And it was kind of cool hearing about everybody's cool mom, you know, with our three coworkers while we're grabbing coffee. Like, they were shocked to know that my mom is a gamer. My mom is close to, well, she's up there. But she gets on her video games and she plays, like, you know, golf, and she's got a little Uno video game and all that kind of stuff. And that's like her thing. She's like, she plays more video games than I do.
1: Wow.
2: And that makes my mom cool. I'm like, yeah, that's cool. My mom plays video games.
1: So we want to know, why is your mom cool? It doesn't have to be that she plays video games. Maybe it's something that she does. 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I don't want to put words in your mouth. 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
2: 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What makes her so cool? 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
4: 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Every year, accidents happen on Highway 191 because drivers are looking at the scenery instead of the road ahead. This highway has long stretches with no shoulders, heavy traffic, and very little room for mistakes. 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
1: Getting ready for Mother's Day, big Mother's Day weekend. Talking about, why is your mom so cool? Hey there, what's up?
2: My mother is so cool. She's passed away, and it's been about 10 years. But my mother was so cool because she made everybody feel at home, and she took care of everybody who needed to be taken care of.
3: She was like the neighborhood mom, wasn't she?
2: Neighborhood, family, everybody.
3: She was everybody's mom. That's awesome. All right, thanks so much for sharing that.
2: Okay, bye-bye.
4: Hit it! It's Friday, we're all in a great mood, yes. The weekend's almost here.
5: This is Sparta!
6: Oh, oh, oh, oh. I need a double cheeseburger and all those other filler in my...

0: bring me my chopstick?
1: No, Napoleon.
2: It's not Friday night yet.
3: It's Friday.
4: Yes, it's Friday.
2: Let's get this party started.
5: It's an unbelievable date.
6: Mommy.

0: Cause you are the Abbott into my Costello, and you are the fruit to my loom.
1: Here we go now.
0: Red Solo Cup, you're more than just plastic. You're more than amazing, you're more than fantastic. And believe me that I'm not the least bit sarcastic when I look at you and say, Red Solo Cup, you're not just a cup.
2: No.
0: You're my friend.
2: Yeah. Friend. Lifelong.
0: Thank you for being my friend.

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1: Yeah, ready. So we are talking about why is your mom so cool?
2: And you know your mom is cool. There's something your mom does that you just go, man, that's cool.
1: Yeah.
3: Actually, it's my mother-in-law.
1: Really?
3: That is so cool. Yeah.
2: What did she do?
3: Last year for her birthday and Mother's Day, which is at the same time, she asked for a new swing set so her grandkids can come over and play all the time.
2: Aww. That's very cool.
1: That is cool.
3: That is.
2: All right. Thank you.
3: You're welcome. Thanks.
2: Cool, sweet. It's got a little bit of everything right there. Hi, what about your mom? Why is she so cool?
4: Not only did she adopt me when I was 3 months old, she's my mom and my best friend.
2: Can't beat that.
4: Yeah.
2: Thank you.
4: No, thank you.
2: Bye-bye. Hi, what about your mom? Why is she so cool?
5: She's 85 years old, and she still puts on blue jeans.
2: That's awesome.
1: You know what? You're right. I don't see many 85-year-olds wearing blue jeans.
5: Not women, anyways. Men, maybe, but not women.
2: That's great.
1: Not sure why that is, but all right, that's cool. Thanks.
5: Thank you.
2: Hi, what about your mom? Why is your mom so cool?
6: Mom is so cool because she's 69 and drives a taxi cab.
2: That's awesome.
1: That's great. Thank you.
6: Yep.
2: All right. Hi, your mom is so cool because of...
6: In the 1970s, she was a go-go dancer. And one of the cages, you know?
2: Yeah. That's so, wow.
6: Here's the kicker. She weighed like 375.
1: She did weigh?
6: That's probably pretty hilarious.
1: She weighed 375 then?
6: Yeah, she weighed 375 then.
2: Wow, when she was a go-go dancer in a cage. That's awesome.
1: Yes. I would like to see that. You're right.
2: Thank you. Hi, what about you? Your mom is so cool because what?
7: Because my mom has always been able to do whatever she set her mind to. Whether it was a blowout on the side of the road and she was changing the tire to helping me fix the radiator hose, to creating a recipe that she'd heard of and had no idea how to do. She could always do whatever needed to be done.
2: That's
7: she
2: cool.
7: Prepared,
2: she was like super mom. Okay, that's good. Thank you.
7: She really was.
2: All right. Hello, what makes your mom so cool?
8: Because she went through 2 major brain surgeries and she is still here with us.
2: That's pretty cool.
1: That is great.
2: All right, thank you very much.
1: Appreciate it.
8: Thank you.
1: Bye-bye.
8: Bye-bye.
2: Hey, what about your mom? What does she do that's cool?
9: My mom, she's an angry little 5-foot-nothing Canadian who I watched take down a horse that was over 18 hands high with one punch.
1: Well, that is one cool mom right there. All right, thank you. All right, so why is your mom so cool?
10: If you showed up, I wouldn't let you in.

0: 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We got Tyler White from Love on the Spectrum joining us on the show in about 45 minutes or so. 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
1: So, we want to know, why is she so cool, man?
2: What does your mom do that you just go, you sit back and you go, wow, that's really cool?
3: My mom, when I was about 3 years old, was showing me videos of when she was younger. She knew and hung out with Jimmy Buffett.
1: What?
3: Yep.
1: That's totally cool.
2: You have, like, the coolest mom.
1: She's cool by association.
2: I mean, yeah.
3: I just thought that was the coolest thing in the world.
2: Yeah.
1: Yeah, no kidding.
2: It's really cool.
1: Thanks, man.
2: Hi. Cool is, like, the word of the day. Why is your mom so cool?
4: When I was a kid, my mom used to make cake shapes, like, for your birthday. Anything you wanted. Like, if you wanted, like, a castle or the Cookie Monster or whatever, she would try to find a pattern, or she'd just do it herself and make a cookie-shaped cake, however you wanted it. It was, like, the coolest thing.
2: Wow. Like Buddy on the Cake Boss.
4: Yeah.
1: You and your Cake Boss.
2: Yeah, I love the Cake Boss. Cool. All right. Hey, thanks. What about your mom? Your mom's so cool because what?
5: Well, my mother was a farm girl growing up, so she was pretty tough. And we were teenage boys and young teenage boys. We decided to go out and cut a tree down, bring it in town. Took four of us to carry it in. Well, my mother was making fun of us because it took four kids to carry it in. And one of the kids got a little cocky and said, well, let's see you lift it. My mother put that tree above her head.
2: That is awesome.
1: And she was in the bed for 4 days afterwards,
2: but it doesn't matter. It doesn't matter.
5: Well, the kids, let's say, gained a new respect for my mother.
2: Oh, yeah. I bet.
1: That's great. Thanks, man. Thanks for the call. Appreciate it.
5: All right.
2: Hey, why is your mom so cool?
6: First, her birthday is on Mother's Day.
2: That's cool.
6: And she gave me a kidney when I was 4 years old.
2: That's really cool.
1: She gave you a what?
2: A kidney.
1: Oh, wow.
2: Yeah. Happy okay. birthday.
6: So
2: here's
6: I
2: a kidney.
6: She has one.
2: Wow.
1: All right. Thank you.
2: That is awesome. Hey, what makes your mom so cool?
6: Because she is 60. It's my grandmother. She is 65.

0: 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Are you dreaming of the perfect pizza? 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
10: How old is she?
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10: Oh, wow. That's not bad. She's not too old.
9: Good for her.
10: Yeah.
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9: 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All right. 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
8: Makes her cool if she turns heads.
9: Yeah, you're right.
8: Bye.
9: Hey, what does your mom do that's so cool?
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9: And how old is your mom?
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1: Fancy like Walker Hayes with Big D and Bubba.
2: So why's your mom so cool? What's your mom do? That's awesome. She a skydiver, paints with her feet. I don't know. What does she do? That's so awesome. Hi there. What about your mom? Why is she so cool?
3: I'm calling to tell you how cool my grandma is.
2: Oh, yeah?
3: She got her first tattoo with my mom when she was 60. And then about 10 years later, decided it was too small. So went and got a bigger one to cover it up.
4: So at 70, she got her second tattoo.
3: Yes, to cover up the other one that was too small.
2: Too small. Now, what does a 70-year-old get tattooed? Where is it at and what is it of?
3: It's on her back, in her shoulder area, and it's a rose.
2: Wow.
3: Yeah.
2: That's great. Great.
4: All right, thank you.
3: Sure thing.
4: All right, hi, what makes your mom so cool?
5: My mom is a trash talker about anything. When we were kids and the neighborhood kids would be clowning on each other, my mom would get involved with that and start talking trash to the neighborhood kids. And
4: did she, like, throw out your mama jokes?
5: Oh, yeah.
2: Wow.
5: It's absolutely hilarious.
4: That's great.
2: How old is she?
5: She is 57.
4: Okay. Cool mom.
2: All right, thanks, man. Appreciate it.
4: Hey, what about you? What makes your mom so cool?
6: Yeah, my mom is so cool because in September she's going to be 80 years old, and she writes and publishes her own children's books of poetry. And the kid's favorite character is this little old mouse named Little Maudie May. And I just think that's so cool that the kids can relate to her poetry.
4: Yeah, and not only that, it's just cool that she's still doing it and actively, you know, pursuing her dreams.
6: Believe it or not, in all of that activity that she's involved in, she's also been a missionary for 50 years. And,
4: wow.
6: So she's giving back as much as she can.
4: You got a great mom.
2: That's
4: cool.
2: That's great. Thanks.
4: Thank you, man.
2: Thanks, man.
6: I sure do. Thanks, guys.
4: Hi, what about you? What makes your mom so cool?
7: My mom's cool because when I would turn 21, she took me to a club, and she took my grandma with her, and we all, like, went dancing and we sang karaoke and stuff.
4: That's cool. All right, thank you. Hey, what makes your mom so cool?
8: Yeah, she's a master scuba diver, and she free dives with sharks.
4: That's awesome. And how old is your mom?
8: My mom, she's 42.
4: That's cool. That's awesome. All right, yeah. Thank you so much.
8: Not a problem. Thank you.
4: Bye-bye. Hi, what about you? What does your mom do that's so cool?
9: At age 85, she still plays tennis 3 days a week.
4: All right, man. Thank you so much.
2: Got some cool moms, man.
4: We do. Thank you to all of our moms. And, of course, don't forget, we got Mother's Day coming up. Take care of your mama.
2: Happy Mother's Day. It's Big D. And-

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2: This weekend across southeastern Utah is shaping up to be one of the busiest and most event-packed weekends of the spring season, with major festivals, playoff sports, and community celebrations happening from Moab to Green River and beyond. In Moab, it's a triple-threat weekend of music, art, and off-roading. Desert Reverie returns Thursday through Saturday at The Land, bringing live music, art installations, and camping to the area for its third annual community-focused festival. Meanwhile, the Raptors on the Rocks Bronco event takes over the Old Spanish Trail Arena with trail rides, vendors, and a public car show Saturday, followed by a community dinner. Friday evening also marks the return of the Arts and Ag Market at Suwannee City Park from 5 to 8 p.m., featuring local produce, artists, and live music. Immediately after sunset, the city will host a free outdoor screening of Freakier Friday at the park. And for Mother's Day shoppers, the Grand Center hosts a large craft fair Saturday from 8 to 5. In school news, Grand County students continue AP testing this week, while the Red Devil baseball team competes in the UHSSAA state playoffs at BYU through Saturday. Over in Green River, the community's signature Green River Rocks Festival runs all weekend at the John Wesley Powell River History Museum. The event features guided geology field trips, dinosaur track tours, rock art excursions, a Saturday market, and an opening lecture Friday evening. Science Moab also hosts Science on Tap Saturday night at Ray's Tavern. Price hosts a cars and coffee show Saturday at Castle Rock Square, while Huntington Elementary welcomes families Friday night for its free Reels, Meals, and Feels community event.
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4: Canyon Country Computer Satellite Weather. For this morning, mainly clear. Abundant sunshine takes over today with a warm high of 88. Tonight, clear skies and a low of 56. Saturday brings another sunny day from start to finish with a high of 88. Saturday night, mostly clear, low 54. Sunday stays sunny and warm with a high of 88. Monday turns sunny and hot with a high of 98. Tuesday brings more hot sunshine, high 100. I'm Jackson Stevens.
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9: 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Across Canyonlands and Arches National Parks, expect classic spring conditions this week. Daytime highs are trending through the 70s with cooler mornings and increasing afternoon winds. Arches continues timed entry requirements during peak hours, and both parks are seeing heavy visitation, especially mid-morning through late afternoon. Capitol Reef National Park remains open with good access on paved routes, but unpaved roads may turn muddy with any passing storms. On the Colorado River, flows are gradually building with spring runoff beginning to take shape. Expect moderate current through Westwater Canyon and increasing speed as you move downstream toward Cataract Canyon. Cold water temperatures remain a major factor. Proper gear and layering are essential. In the mountains around Moab, winter is still holding on at higher elevations. Snowpack remains above mid-elevations, and lower access roads are soft or muddy in places during afternoon melt cycles. Plan early starts and be cautious with vehicle access. Campgrounds across the Moab area are entering peak demand. National park campgrounds are largely full, while BLM dispersed camping remains available but limited in high traffic zones. Expect stricter enforcement on designated camping areas. Activity spotlight this week: hiking. Conditions are strong across most established trails, but slick rock becomes hazardous when wet, and wind exposure is increasing on exposed routes. Carry extra water, check forecast daily, and give yourself extra time with crowds building across the region.
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1: Don't sell me.
0: And we're Big D and Bubba. 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
2: One of my favorite stories that we seem to miss was a Catholic school selling roses, so like the fake roses, and they were doing it for Mother's Day, and they had a flower sale, and so
0: which a lot of schools have done,
2: kids were taking these, they were buying them for their moms, and then taking them, these little fake roses to their moms. For, Mother's Day. Except for these were those rose thong underwear.
0: Oh,
2: roses.
0: No. Really?
2: Yeah.
0: Dude, that's awesome.
2: This is their release. We took immediate steps to remediate this issue when it became known. The situation represents an unfortunate mistake. We regret any embarrassment and discomfort caused.
0: See, I think it's great because that's like a gift for both Mother's Day and Father's Day. One-stop shop, man.
2: That's right. This is the best idea ever.
3: Forget the working blues and let the good times roll. It's finally Friday with Big D and Bubba.
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7: 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People come from all over the world to see the beauty of southeastern Utah, and one of the most breathtaking drives anywhere is right here, Highway 191 through Moab. But this road demands your attention. There are long stretches with no shoulders, tight lanes, and heavy traffic from locals, visitors, trucks, and recreation vehicles. Every year, serious accidents happen here, and sadly, members of our community have lost their lives. Many of those crashes have something in common. Drivers looking at the scenery instead of the road. Drivers trying to pass because they're in a hurry. Drivers forgetting that the vehicle ahead may slow down suddenly. If you're visiting Moab, we're glad you're here. We hope you enjoy the incredible beauty of our area. But please remember, this road is not a racetrack. Slow down, stay alert. And if you're behind someone going a little slower, take a deep breath and be patient. Because arriving a minute later is always better than not arriving at all. 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
15: 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Mommy! Mama! Mom!
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0: Big D and Bubba.
1: Hey, you know, losing weight's hard. Bubba's lost over 50, almost 60 pounds now, and it's hard. You got to get in there. You got to, like,
0: I've weight cycled up and down, up and down, up and down, like the roller coaster my whole life. And, you know, it's the thing. The struggle is when you take 10 pounds off to not put 10 pounds back on.
1: Yeah.
0: And that's where Lean comes in really handy, because not only is it going to help you lose weight, because the ingredients in Lean will help maintain healthy blood sugar, help control your appetite and cravings. It'll also help burn fat by converting that into energy.
1: Yeah.
0: And burning fat helps keep the weight off, which will keep you from weight cycling.
1: Yeah, this is an oral supplement. It's not GLP-1. It's not an injectable.
0: Not a shot.
1: No needles. All these fad diets over the years, man, the cleanses and stuff, man, it's time to get on the bandwagon and make it happen.
0: Yeah, if you want to lose meaningful weight at a healthy pace and actually keep it off, add Lean to your diet and exercise lifestyle, and you can get 20% off right now when you enter code Big D, one word, no spaces, BIGD, at takelean.com. again, that's takelean.com, code Big D.
1: Tyler White from Love on the Spectrum in the studio. What's up, dude?
2: Hey, guys. How y'all doing today?
1: Good, man. How are you?
0: Really good.
2: Doing pretty good.
1: And how was, your lovely one?
0: Madison?
2: Yeah, she's doing great. I'm in love with her. We are going strong. We're living on love, just like Alan Jackson said.
0: And what key is that song in?
2: A.
1: Tyler, not only on the show and has done great, you've become a favorite for so many people, but we find out that you sing.
2: And I do.
1: And you've got a song that's coming out called Oh Yeah Baby.
2: That's right. Coming out next Friday, May 15th.
1: Uh-huh.
2: Key of A flat, by the way, for those of y'all wanting to know. So, of course, my catchphrase, Oh Yeah Baby, it came from when I was saying oh yeah a lot as a kind of a tick or a whatever you'd like to call it. And then I started thinking, you know what? Maybe I need to put a little more pizzazz into it and just say oh yeah baby. So
1: yeah, good.
2: I started saying that, and then I realized, you know what? That'd be a good song title. So I got to Nashville and I wrote with Drew Trosclair, Jeff Garrison, as well as Lee Thomas Miller, who's wrote with Brad Paisley, Trace Atkins, Jamie Johnson, all the big names. And we came up with it and got the perfect song. Can't wait for people to hear it.
1: This is you singing on the show.

0: baby, what do you think? I say, my love, sounds pretty good to me.
1: Tyler, I'm taking you home with me. I absolutely am taking you home. All right, Tyler White from 11 The Spectrum. We'll talk some music and the experience after the show and more on the way next.

0: Morgan Wallen and Ernest, it's Cowgirls.
1: Yeah, long live Cowgirls.
0: Mother's Day weekend, and of course, it is also Friday with Big D and Bubba.
2: Love on the Spectrum on Netflix. Tyler White is joining us in the studio. Got a new song, Oh Yeah, Baby. It's coming out on the 15th, and looking forward to that. So are you going to, like, tour? Are you going to do shows? What do you want to do with this?
3: Well, I think we're going to do some fairs and festivals for right now just to get me started.
2: Yeah.
3: I know I'm going to be singing at the Opry on the 15th as well.
2: Look at you.
3: Doing Oh Yeah, Baby, and then another song. And I know I'm going to be singing at Bon Jovi's Rooftop CMA Fest. I think they're going to have me MC as well, some of the shows.
0: What? Well, yeah, because you're a DJ.
3: That's right.
2: Yeah, yeah. So what's the experience on the show been like for you?
3: Well, definitely the best thing is finding love with Madison, and then, of course, having all these great opportunities. And also another thing is getting to be friends with everybody, like Tanner and Connor.
2: Yeah.
3: And, of course, we have a friendship. Matter of fact, season 4, where we're singing Over the Rainbow, that inspired me to write a song about friendship, and I wrote with John Oates from Hall & Oates a song about that.
4: Wow.
3: You got a friend for life. Jeez.
0: Dude, your life has completely changed since going on this show. And I think it's great, too, because, and I will tell you that I didn't watch the show. I was like, it's not for me. I don't want to watch that. Until these guys told me,
2: got to.
0: Bubba, you
2: got to
0: watch it. And I put on episode 1, and I couldn't stop it. I binged the entire series over the course of a weekend. It is so wonderful.
3: I mean, the thing I love about what we do, we're not like the other dating shows where there's a bunch of cussing and drama going on. It's just people on the autism spectrum finding love.
0: It's pure.
3: In dating. I mean, I think it's one of the most beautiful shows in the history of television.
0: So when you met Madison, it really felt like, the way they did it on the show, it felt like it was love at first sight. I mean, like, you guys were sitting there just, you couldn't talk because you were so infatuated with each other.
3: Absolutely. I mean, it was love at first sight. And I wrote a song about that, too, about the first verse is about our first date. And I just knew that I was made for her. And the song was called Made for You.
2: Tyler Wright is with us. All right. You are so good at identifying 90s country songs. You may be the best. I would say an expert.
0: Way better than any of us, I think, at this point. Boom. And you can actually take it an extra level.
2: We want to put you to the test.
3: Okay.
2: All right, we'll do that next. Tyler White, Jonas from 11 The Spectrum, we'll do that on the way next.
3: Okay. After.

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0: Gabby Barrett, I hope, with Big D and Bubba.
1: I think High Score Guy is on the phone. Those who don't know who High Score Guy is.
2: He's mainly, probably, mainly. Why did I say mainly? He's probably one of the greatest people that we get to talk to.
1: He sits at his house and he plays some kind of internet game, and he tells us his score every day. Hey, what's up, High Score Guy?
2: He's amazed by it, by the way.
3: How did you know it's me?
1: Well, we have caller ID. It's the early 90s now. We know now.
2: It comes up as High Score Guy on the caller ID.
1: What's up, brother?
3: I ain't high score no more.
1: What?
3: I got 850 billion, 975,000. 668 million or something like that. I messed it up. But it's 850 billion.
1: Yeah.
3: 785 million.
2: Then thousand.
3: 568.
2: Billion, million, thousand, hundreds, zeros, like dollars, regulars.
1: Yeah, billion, then millions. But that's good. That's all right. So is this not...
3: I went from a trillion down to 850 billion.
1: Oh, wow.
2: Is it like a gambling game?
3: No, it's just a game.
2: And then how do you go backwards on score?
3: I don't play them casinos no more.
2: How do you go backwards on score?
3: I don't know, but I'm supposed to get some free spins, I hope.
1: Oh.
3: Told you.
1: Told you. Might get some free spins. Told you. Well, listen, man.
3: Yeah. You gotta crack me up this morning.
1: Well, you're cracking good. Us up, man.
2: I'm glad we could do something for you.
1: Well, thanks, High Score Guy. We'll let you get back to it, and let us know when you get back into the trillions.
3: I will, but y'all have a safe weekend, and hope y'all spend some quality time with your mothers.

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2: This weekend across southeastern Utah is shaping up to be one of the busiest and most event-packed weekends of the spring season, with major festivals, playoff sports, and community celebrations happening from Moab to Green River and beyond. In Moab, it's a triple-threat weekend of music, art, and off-roading. Desert Reverie returns Thursday through Saturday at The Land, bringing live music, art installations, and camping to the area for its third annual community-focused festival. Meanwhile, the Raptors on the Rocks Bronco event takes over the Old Spanish Trail Arena with trail rides, vendors, and a public car show Saturday, followed by a community dinner. Friday evening also marks the return of the Arts and Ag Market at Suwannee City Park from 5 to 8 p.m., featuring local produce, artists, and live music. Immediately after sunset, the city will host a free outdoor screening of Freakier Friday at the park. And for Mother's Day shoppers, the Grand Center hosts a large craft fair Saturday from 8 to 5. In school news, Grand County students continue AP testing this week, while the Red Devil baseball team competes in the UHSSAA state playoffs at BYU through Saturday. Over in Green River, the community's signature Green River Rocks Festival runs all weekend at the John Wesley Powell River History Museum. The event features guided geology field trips, dinosaur track tours, rock art excursions, a Saturday market, and an opening lecture Friday evening. Science Moab also hosts Science on Tap Saturday night at Ray's Tavern. Price hosts a cars and coffee show Saturday at Castle Rock Square, while Huntington Elementary welcomes families Friday night for its free Reels, Meals, and Feels community event.
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4: Canyon Country Computer Satellite Weather. For this morning, mainly clear. Abundant sunshine takes over today with a warm high of 88. Tonight, clear skies and a low of 56. Saturday brings another sunny day from start to finish with a high of 88. Saturday night, mostly clear, low 54. Sunday stays sunny and warm with a high of 88. Monday turns sunny and hot with a high of 98. Tuesday brings more hot sunshine, high 100. I'm Jackson Stevens.
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8: 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Here's how to plan your week ahead. Across Canyonlands and Arches National Parks, expect classic spring conditions this week. Daytime highs are trending through the 70s with cooler mornings and increasing afternoon winds. Arches continues timed entry requirements during peak hours, and both parks are seeing heavy visitation, especially mid-morning through late afternoon. Capitol Reef National Park remains open with good access on paved routes, but unpaved roads may turn muddy with any passing storms. On the Colorado River, flows are gradually building with spring runoff beginning to take shape. Expect moderate current through Westwater Canyon and increasing speed as you move downstream toward Cataract Canyon. Cold water temperatures remain a major factor. Proper gear and layering are essential. In the mountains around Moab, winter is still holding on at higher elevations. Snowpack remains above mid-elevations, and lower access roads are soft or muddy in places during afternoon melt cycles. Plan early starts and be cautious with vehicle access. Campgrounds across the Moab area are entering peak demand. National park campgrounds are largely full, while BLM dispersed camping remains available but limited in high traffic zones. Expect stricter enforcement on designated camping areas. Activity spotlight this week: hiking. Conditions are strong across most established trails, but slick rock becomes hazardous when wet, and wind exposure is increasing on exposed routes. Carry extra water, check forecast daily, and give yourself extra time with crowds building across the region.
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Langley and Be Her. And we're Big D and Bubba. By the way, if you missed Tyler White from Love on the Spectrum in the studio, we're putting the interview up on our socials. Actually, it should be up there now. All of our channels, YouTube, TikTok, etc., Insta. Just go to @BigD and Bubba.

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2: James says, my son asked me if he has to wear a t-shirt to Taco Bell. 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
3: Robert says, what did the baby corn say to the mama corn?
4: Where's popcorn?
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3: And Tony tweets, well, they're great today. 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
2: All right, get a good tweet, tag us. 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
1: 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Highway 191 is one of the most beautiful drives in America. Towering red rock cliffs, wide open skies, and views that stop people in their tracks. But for the people who live here, Highway 191 isn't just a scenic highway. It's our way to work, our way home, and the road our families travel every day. Over the past few years, members of our community have lost their lives on this road. Some were neighbors, some were friends, some were people just passing through. Many accidents happen because drivers are distracted by the incredible scenery around Moab. Others happen when someone gets impatient and tries to pass on a narrow stretch of highway. Remember, Highway 191 has long stretches with no shoulders. There isn't much room for mistakes, so if you're traveling through our area, we ask one simple thing. Please slow down. Take in the beauty safely. Keep your eyes on the road, and only pass when it's truly safe and necessary. A few seconds of patience could save a life. 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

0: educated.
1: Yeah, but you got to realize they're people too.
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2: Yeah, but I was kind of a turd as a kid. I will be very honest with you. You know the prankster that I am now? This is toned down. I was the kid in the back of the bus, you know, just.
3: Well, of course yeah. You were.
1: We appreciated you. You made it.
2: I did. Thanks to people like you.
3: Also, it is Nurses Week, so.
2: Scrubs.
3: It all really all works in. So, yeah, man, nice shout out, man. Thank you for your service and. Thanks for, like Bubba said, your service on the bus.
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1: We argue every day about you guys.
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1: Man, don't forget, Sunday, Mother's Day, and we keep telling you over and over, get the Aura frame. It's a digital picture frame. You can do it from your phone.
0: It's an app. Your mom is going to love it. You're going to love it. Everybody's going to love it. People are going to go to her house and be like, oh, look, what is that? And she can brag about you then.
1: Yeah, yeah.
0: She'll be like, oh, that's the Aura frame that my baby got me.
1: Yeah, there's all the kids or whatever, memories of vacations. 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
1: So I've decided what my TikTok is going to be. Everyone's like, oh, D, you should start up a cooking channel. You should do something with cooking. No. Mine is going to be, I'm going to put a GoPro on my head and walk into my dad's house. That is it. My stepmom is almost completely deaf. I walk in yesterday. She's in the bedroom watching something at, I don't think the volume could go any higher. It's like you just keep going up until you can't go anymore.
0: Quite familiar with that.
1: And he's in the other room, and he can't hear. And I walk in, and I don't know if she's like naked, so I'm like, hello. You know, you kind of hello.
2: Announce yourself.
1: Yeah, and
0: I don't think old people go naked very often because they get cold.
1: And so she goes, what? She thinks it's dad, and dad goes, huh? And then she goes, what'd you say? He goes, what? And then I go, it's me. And she goes, huh? So now I'm like, okay, I'm just going to risk it. I'm just going to go into their room, and let them know, hey, it's me. I go in there, and I go.
0: National Geographic is happening in front of you.
1: I said, walk in. She's laying on the bed. And I walk in. I go, see what's me. And she goes, oh my God. Scared her so bad. And then I walk into dad and I go, hey, it's me. And he goes, oh my God. It is the greatest comedy because they can't hear. And their door's always unlocked to live in the country. Yeah. So I could just imagine if you were at your house and at any time someone could come up behind you and go,
0: dude,
1: it's the funniest thing ever.
0: You can't do that to your dad. You could do it to her, though.
1: That's the best.
0: What was the thing one time whenever you took a picture of your dad?
1: I walk in, they can't hear, and I can look around the corner. I can see dad sitting in his chair, his lift chair, watching, Jimmy Swaggart or whatever. And I just texted and I said, hi. And he texts, he picks his phone up, he goes, well, hello. And then I take a picture of him and I send it to him. And he looks at the picture on his phone.
0: Now it's him from like a side angle.
1: Yeah. He looks down the hallway the wrong way. So then I zoom in on his ear and I said, he was so confused. And then I come out and he goes, oh my God.
0: Oh my God.

0: can call, you can text, whatever works best for you. 1-800-667-8686.
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1: Who are you calling?
0: I have to call someone very special today.
1: Oh, yeah?
0: Yeah.
2: Hello?
0: Happy Mother's Day, Mom!
1: Mama.
0: But that's not why I'm calling.
2: I know why you're calling.
0: Yeah, you know why I'm calling. Is he around?
2: Jesse.
0: All right, let's get my dad on the phone.
1: Jesse. What's Jesse doing?
0: Hey, Dad!
3: Hey.
0: Hey, happy birthday to you.
1: Mr. Jesse's having a birthday.
0: Happy birthday, Dad.
3: Thank you.
0: Yay. What are you guys doing for your birthday? How are you celebrating?
1: Getting drunk.
3: I'm sitting in my chair watching the Food
0: Network?
2: Yes.
0: You guys are wild. Now, Dad does have a fridge full of beer.
1: Oh, yeah?
0: Yeah. Okay. We got him the non-alcoholic one, so he can drink that, and it won't mess with his meds.
1: A little bit. Slip a good one in there every once in a while just for a fun night.
2: I made his special chocolate cake with
0: French icing. Oh, the chocolate cake. The one with the French icing, Mom's recipe. That's awesome. All right, well, look, Dad, I love you. Happy birthday. Mom, happy Mother's Day. And I'll give you guys a call whenever I leave work today.
2: All right, babe.
0: All right.
2: Thank you.
0: Love you, Dad.
2: Love you, guys.
3: Love you.
0: Happy birthday. Bye.

0: remind your student of the all-night graduation party to be held immediately after graduation, May 28, 2026. The Red Rock Forwarders will be hosting this event for the 10th time in 2026. More information and sign-up sheets are available from Grand County High School. 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
8: $400 cash, a bag of frozen catfish, and we can close this deal. 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
10: 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You're getting the weekend kicked off with Big D and Bubba.
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0: That is Justin Moore, and we're Big D and Bubba.
1: Well, if you care, it is Disclosure Day with the UF. My guess is too high.
2: You're saying it right now, and it just sounds crazy.
1: It's just, man, I don't. I was just telling Bubba, I said, I don't think anyone cares. I don't think anyone cares anymore. If they came out, if they could, show up on your front, they could be on the White House lawn and would be like, okay, great, okay.
2: You would care then.
1: So anyway, if you're trying to look at it, they are releasing a bunch of stuff. The government is at war.gov/UFO. 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Garrett's been looking at some of it. Anything?
3: Just a lot of old documents from like the 40s and 50s titled Flying Discs, Unidentified Flying Objects, things like that.
2: Yeah, I'm looking at some redacted documents right now. This is really fascinating, though. I mean, I think as people pour through this over the next day or so, or especially through the weekend, there will be some kind of revelation, I'm sure. But there's a bunch of stuff in here talking about propulsion systems that we have reverse engineered, photographic evidence from all over the country.
3: One says, thoughts on the space alien race question. Intriguing.
2: Okay, is it all redacted as well? Or
3: no, it's all here. There's nothing covered up. Okay. And there's lots of writing in the margins. Which is
1: a lot of stuff from the Apollo mission, so they can, or I don't know.
2: Well, they always said that they, looking out their window, there's...
1: I wish I was more excited for it. They beat me down. Like when the thing came out in the back in the day, 10 years ago in the New York Times, and no one cared, it was a snooze fest. They already admitted all this stuff, and no one cared then, and trust me, no one cares now. All they care about is, can I make my mortgage payment?
2: Yeah.
1: I mean, that's the reality of it. But if you want a good read, and check it out.
2: I think this will be interesting as we go. Oh, look, I'm reading one about orbs launching orbs, and it goes into a whole thing on that. Yeah, I think the interesting thing is what kind of implications, if there is actual disclosure on these being off-world visitors, or maybe interdimensional, who knows? I think that's the kind of stuff that's going to be wild to find out. But as of right now, I don't see anything that changes the game. I don't think any of us have found anything yet.
1: Yep.
2: But who knows? Maybe they'll keep dumping documents.
1: Anyway, it's their war.gov/UFO. And I think that aliens.gov site is going to go live at some point. I don't know. You can check that one out as well. Yeah. Fun times, huh?
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7: This weekend across southeastern Utah is shaping up to be one of the busiest and most event-packed weekends of the spring season, with major festivals, playoff sports, and community celebrations happening from Moab to Green River and beyond. In Moab, it's a triple-threat weekend of music, art, and off-roading. Desert Reverie returns Thursday through Saturday at The Land, bringing live music, art installations, and camping to the area for its third annual community-focused festival. Meanwhile, the Raptors on the Rocks Bronco event takes over the Old Spanish Trail Arena with trail rides, vendors, and a public car show Saturday, followed by a community dinner. Friday evening also marks the return of the Arts and Ag Market at Suwannee City Park from 5 to 8 p.m., featuring local produce, artists, and live music. Immediately after sunset, the city will host a free outdoor screening of Freakier Friday at the park. And for Mother's Day shoppers, the Grand Center hosts a large craft fair Saturday from 8 to 5. In school news, Grand County students continue AP testing this week, while the Red Devil baseball team competes in the UHSSAA state playoffs at BYU through Saturday. Over in Green River, the community's signature Green River Rocks Festival runs all weekend at the John Wesley Powell River History Museum. The event features guided geology field trips, dinosaur track tours, rock art excursions, a Saturday market, and an opening lecture Friday evening. Science Moab also hosts Science on Tap Saturday night at Ray's Tavern. Price hosts a cars and coffee show Saturday at Castle Rock Square, while Huntington Elementary welcomes families Friday night for its free Reels, Meals, and Feels community event.
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9: Canyon Country Computer Satellite Weather. For this morning, mainly clear. Abundant sunshine takes over today with a warm high of 88. Tonight, clear skies and a low of 56. Saturday brings another sunny day from start to finish with a high of 88. Saturday night, mostly clear, low 54. Sunday stays sunny and warm with a high of 88. Monday turns sunny and hot with a high of 98. Tuesday brings more hot sunshine, high 100. I'm Jackson Stevens.
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13: 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Here's how to plan your week ahead. Across Canyonlands and Arches National Parks, expect classic spring conditions this week. Daytime highs are trending through the 70s with cooler mornings and increasing afternoon winds. Arches continues timed entry requirements during peak hours, and both parks are seeing heavy visitation, especially mid-morning through late afternoon. Capitol Reef National Park remains open with good access on paved routes, but unpaved roads may turn muddy with any passing storms. On the Colorado River, flows are gradually building with spring runoff beginning to take shape. Expect moderate current through Westwater Canyon and increasing speed as you move downstream toward Cataract Canyon. Cold water temperatures remain a major factor. Proper gear and layering are essential. In the mountains around Moab, winter is still holding on at higher elevations. Snowpack remains above mid-elevations, and lower access roads are soft or muddy in places during afternoon melt cycles. Plan early starts and be cautious with vehicle access. Campgrounds across the Moab area are entering peak demand. National park campgrounds are largely full, while BLM dispersed camping remains available but limited in high traffic zones. Expect stricter enforcement on designated camping areas. Activity spotlight this week: hiking. Conditions are strong across most established trails, but slick rock becomes hazardous when wet, and wind exposure is increasing on exposed routes. Carry extra water, check forecast daily, and give yourself extra time with crowds building across the region.
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3: 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Highway 191 runs through one of the most beautiful landscapes in the world. 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Every year, accidents happen on Highway 191 because drivers are looking at the scenery instead of the road ahead. This highway has long stretches with no shoulders, heavy traffic, and very little room for mistakes. In recent years, members of our community have lost their lives here. So if you're visiting Moab, we're glad you came. Take pictures, enjoy the views, but please do it safely. Keep your eyes on the road, give yourself extra time, and only pass when it's absolutely safe to do so. 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

Well, as the cowboys gathered around him, I heard one of them say, "There'll never be another bronc like the one that died today. But out there on the prairie, there's a mare with Mustang blood and a colt."

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Just this old guitar and an empty bottle of booze. 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

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I tell you, I've fought tougher men, but I really can't remember when. 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I heard him laugh and then I heard him cuss, and he went for his gun to pull mine first. 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And he said, son, this world is rough, and if a man's gonna make it, he's gotta be tough. And I know I wouldn't be there to help you along. So I give you that name and I said goodbye. I knew you'd have to get tough or die. And it's that name that helped to make you strong. Yeah. He said, now you just fought one hell of a fight, and I know you hate me and you got the right to kill me now, and I wouldn't blame you if you do. But you ought to thank me before I die for the gravel in your guts and the spit in your eye, cause I'm the that named you Sue. Could I do?

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And if I ever have a son, I think I'm gonna name him Bill or George.

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2: This weekend across southeastern Utah is shaping up to be one of the busiest and most event-packed weekends of the spring season, with major festivals, playoff sports, and community celebrations happening from Moab to Green River and beyond. In Moab, it's a triple-threat weekend of music, art, and off-roading. Desert Reverie returns Thursday through Saturday at The Land, bringing live music, art installations, and camping to the area for its third annual community-focused festival. Meanwhile, the Raptors on the Rocks Bronco event takes over the Old Spanish Trail Arena with trail rides, vendors, and a public car show Saturday, followed by a community dinner. Friday evening also marks the return of the Arts and Ag Market at Suwannee City Park from 5 to 8 p.m., featuring local produce, artists, and live music. Immediately after sunset, the city will host a free outdoor screening of Freakier Friday at the park. And for Mother's Day shoppers, the Grand Center hosts a large craft fair Saturday from 8 to 5. In school news, Grand County students continue AP testing this week, while the Red Devil baseball team competes in the UHSSAA state playoffs at BYU through Saturday. Over in Green River, the community's signature Green River Rocks Festival runs all weekend at the John Wesley Powell River History Museum. The event features guided geology field trips, dinosaur track tours, rock art excursions, a Saturday market, and an opening lecture Friday evening. Science Moab also hosts Science on Tap Saturday night at Ray's Tavern. Price hosts a cars and coffee show Saturday at Castle Rock Square, while Huntington Elementary welcomes families Friday night for its free Reels, Meals, and Feels community event.
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4: Canyon Country Computer Satellite Weather. For this morning, mainly clear. Abundant sunshine takes over today with a warm high of 88. Tonight, clear skies and a low of 56. Saturday brings another sunny day from start to finish with a high of 88. Saturday night, mostly clear, low 54. Sunday stays sunny and warm with a high of 88. Monday turns sunny and hot with a high of 98. Tuesday brings more hot sunshine, high 100. I'm Jackson Stevens.
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9: 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Here's how to plan your week ahead. Across Canyonlands and Arches National Parks, expect classic spring conditions this week. Daytime highs are trending through the 70s with cooler mornings and increasing afternoon winds. Arches continues timed entry requirements during peak hours, and both parks are seeing heavy visitation, especially mid-morning through late afternoon. Capitol Reef National Park remains open with good access on paved routes, but unpaved roads may turn muddy with any passing storms. On the Colorado River, flows are gradually building with spring runoff beginning to take shape. Expect moderate current through Westwater Canyon and increasing speed as you move downstream toward Cataract Canyon. Cold water temperatures remain a major factor. Proper gear and layering are essential. In the mountains around Moab, winter is still holding on at higher elevations. Snowpack remains above mid-elevations, and lower access roads are soft or muddy in places during afternoon melt cycles. Plan early starts and be cautious with vehicle access. Campgrounds across the Moab area are entering peak demand. National park campgrounds are largely full, while BLM dispersed camping remains available but limited in high traffic zones. Expect stricter enforcement on designated camping areas. Activity spotlight this week: hiking. Conditions are strong across most established trails, but slick rock becomes hazardous when wet, and wind exposure is increasing on exposed routes. Carry extra water, check forecast daily, and give yourself extra time with crowds building across the region.
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0: This is a safety message from KCYN 97.1 FM in Moab. People come from all over the world to see the beauty of southeastern Utah, and one of the most breathtaking drives anywhere is right here, Highway 191 through Moab. But this road demands your attention. There are long stretches with no shoulders, tight lanes, and heavy traffic from locals, visitors, trucks, and recreation vehicles. Every year, serious accidents happen here, and sadly, members of our community have lost their lives. Many of those crashes have something in common. Drivers looking at the scenery instead of the road. Drivers trying to pass because they're in a hurry. Drivers forgetting that the vehicle ahead may slow down suddenly. If you're visiting Moab, we're glad you're here. We hope you enjoy the incredible beauty of our area. But please remember, this road is not a racetrack. Slow down, stay alert. And if you're behind someone going a little slower, take a deep breath and be patient. Because arriving a minute later is always better than not arriving at all. From your friends at KCYN 97.1 FM, let's work together to keep Highway 191 safe.

Back a few months ago, I was headlining a great big nightclub. And he put me up a couple of days early. I came in a couple of days early, and they put me up at what they call the Star Suite. Now, here I am, headliner in one of the biggest nightclubs in the country, and I wake up at 8 o'clock in the morning in this Star Suite all by myself. Yeah, that's what I said, aw. But I did what I've always done, man, to cheer myself up. I picked up my guitar, I sat down, I wrote me a little song. Now, this is how it feels to be alone at the top of the hill trying to figure out why.

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2: This weekend across southeastern Utah is shaping up to be one of the busiest and most event-packed weekends of the spring season, with major festivals, playoff sports, and community celebrations happening from Moab to Green River and beyond. In Moab, it's a triple-threat weekend of music, art, and off-roading. Desert Reverie returns Thursday through Saturday at The Land, bringing live music, art installations, and camping to the area for its third annual community-focused festival. Meanwhile, the Raptors on the Rocks Bronco event takes over the Old Spanish Trail Arena with trail rides, vendors, and a public car show Saturday, followed by a community dinner. Friday evening also marks the return of the Arts and Ag Market at Suwannee City Park from 5 to 8 p.m., featuring local produce, artists, and live music. Immediately after sunset, the city will host a free outdoor screening of Freakier Friday at the park. And for Mother's Day shoppers, the Grand Center hosts a large craft fair Saturday from 8 to 5. In school news, Grand County students continue AP testing this week, while the Red Devil baseball team competes in the UHSSAA state playoffs at BYU through Saturday. Over in Green River, the community's signature Green River Rocks Festival runs all weekend at the John Wesley Powell River History Museum. The event features guided geology field trips, dinosaur track tours, rock art excursions, a Saturday market, and an opening lecture Friday evening. Science Moab also hosts Science on Tap Saturday night at Ray's Tavern. Price hosts a cars and coffee show Saturday at Castle Rock Square, while Huntington Elementary welcomes families Friday night for its free Reels, Meals, and Feels community event.
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4: Canyon Country Computer Satellite Weather for this afternoon in Moab. Sunshine, high 85. Mostly clear tonight, low 60. Mostly sunny Saturday, high 87. For Blanding, sunny this afternoon, high 76. Mostly clear tonight, low 51. Increasing clouds Saturday, high 77. And for Monticello, sunny and breezy this afternoon, high 72. Mostly clear tonight, low 49. Mostly sunny Saturday, high 73. I'm Lance Parrott.
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7: 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Across Canyonlands and Arches National Parks, expect classic spring conditions this week. Daytime highs are trending through the 70s with cooler mornings and increasing afternoon winds. Arches continues timed entry requirements during peak hours, and both parks are seeing heavy visitation, especially mid-morning through late afternoon. Capitol Reef National Park remains open with good access on paved routes, but unpaved roads may turn muddy with any passing storms. On the Colorado River, flows are gradually building with spring runoff beginning to take shape. Expect moderate current through Westwater Canyon and increasing speed as you move downstream toward Cataract Canyon. Cold water temperatures remain a major factor. Proper gear and layering are essential. In the mountains around Moab, winter is still holding on at higher elevations. Snowpack remains above mid-elevations, and lower access roads are soft or muddy in places during afternoon melt cycles. Plan early starts and be cautious with vehicle access. Campgrounds across the Moab area are entering peak demand. National park campgrounds are largely full, while BLM dispersed camping remains available but limited in high traffic zones. Expect stricter enforcement on designated camping areas. Activity spotlight this week: hiking. Conditions are strong across most established trails, but slick rock becomes hazardous when wet, and wind exposure is increasing on exposed routes. Carry extra water, check forecast daily, and give yourself extra time with crowds building across the region.
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Highway 191 is one of the most beautiful drives in America. Towering red rock cliffs, wide open skies, and views that stop people in their tracks. But for the people who live here, Highway 191 isn't just a scenic highway. It's our way to work, our way home, and the road our families travel every day. Over the past few years, members of our community have lost their lives on this road. Some were neighbors, some were friends, some were people just passing through. Many accidents happen because drivers are distracted by the incredible scenery around Moab. Others happen when someone gets impatient and tries to pass on a narrow stretch of highway. Remember, Highway 191 has long stretches with no shoulders. There isn't much room for mistakes, so if you're traveling through our area, we ask one simple thing. Please slow down. Take in the beauty safely. Keep your eyes on the road, and only pass when it's truly safe and necessary. A few seconds of patience could save a life. 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
1: My house is getting tired, Clayton.
2: Mine too, Slim. But we gotta get to Jackass Joe's and get some of that Jackass Joe's jerky before the sun goes down.
1: Hey, I don't wanna eat no Jackass.
2: No, you dumb klutz. It's not made from Jackass. It's just called Jackass Jerky. They got all kinds made from beef, elk, venison, chicken, and heaping bunch of other kinds.
1: Where is this place, Clayton?
2: Jackass Joe's is just off of I-70 and Highway 191 in Utah, at the Arches National Park in Moab Exit, Exit 182.
1: Well, shoot, we ain't got far to ride on these horses then. Are you sure there's no Jackass meat in Jackass Joe's jerky?
2: I'm sure, Slim. Giddy up.
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3: This weekend across southeastern Utah is shaping up to be one of the busiest and most event-packed weekends of the spring season, with major festivals, playoff sports, and community celebrations happening from Moab to Green River and beyond. In Moab, it's a triple-threat weekend of music, art, and off-roading. Desert Reverie returns Thursday through Saturday at The Land, bringing live music, art installations, and camping to the area for its third annual community-focused festival. Meanwhile, the Raptors on the Rocks Bronco event takes over the Old Spanish Trail Arena with trail rides, vendors, and a public car show Saturday, followed by a community dinner. Friday evening also marks the return of the Arts and Ag Market at Suwannee City Park from 5 to 8 p.m., featuring local produce, artists, and live music. Immediately after sunset, the city will host a free outdoor screening of Freakier Friday at the park. And for Mother's Day shoppers, the Grand Center hosts a large craft fair Saturday from 8 to 5. In school news, Grand County students continue AP testing this week, while the Red Devil baseball team competes in the UHSSAA state playoffs at BYU through Saturday. Over in Green River, the community's signature Green River Rocks Festival runs all weekend at the John Wesley Powell River History Museum. The event features guided geology field trips, dinosaur track tours, rock art excursions, a Saturday market, and an opening lecture Friday evening. Science Moab also hosts Science on Tap Saturday night at Ray's Tavern. Price hosts a cars and coffee show Saturday at Castle Rock Square, while Huntington Elementary welcomes families Friday night for its free Reels, Meals, and Feels community event.
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5: Canyon Country Computer Satellite Weather for this afternoon in Moab. Sunshine, high 85. Mostly clear tonight, low 60. Mostly sunny Saturday, high 87. For Blanding, sunny this afternoon, high 76. Mostly clear tonight, low 51. Increasing clouds Saturday, high 77. And for Monticello, sunny and breezy this afternoon, high 72. Mostly clear tonight, low 49. Mostly sunny Saturday, high 73. I'm Lance Parrott.
6: Hey there, this is Bubba Bartosz. I want to let you know that I host the Canyon Country Evening Drive Monday through Friday here on KCYN from 3 to 6 p.m. Tune in and have some fun with me. Hey, you might even lose some weight.
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9: This is KCYN's Moab Outdoor Report, your trailhead briefing for Canyon Country. Here's how to plan your week ahead. Across Canyonlands and Arches National Parks, expect classic spring conditions this week. Daytime highs are trending through the 70s with cooler mornings and increasing afternoon winds. Arches continues timed entry requirements during peak hours, and both parks are seeing heavy visitation, especially mid-morning through late afternoon. Capitol Reef National Park remains open with good access on paved routes, but unpaved roads may turn muddy with any passing storms. On the Colorado River, flows are gradually building with spring runoff beginning to take shape. Expect moderate current through Westwater Canyon and increasing speed as you move downstream toward Cataract Canyon. Cold water temperatures remain a major factor. Proper gear and layering are essential. In the mountains around Moab, winter is still holding on at higher elevations. Snowpack remains above mid-elevations, and lower access roads are soft or muddy in places during afternoon melt cycles. Plan early starts and be cautious with vehicle access. Campgrounds across the Moab area are entering peak demand. National park campgrounds are largely full, while BLM dispersed camping remains available but limited in high traffic zones. Expect stricter enforcement on designated camping areas. Activity spotlight this week: hiking. Conditions are strong across most established trails, but slick rock becomes hazardous when wet, and wind exposure is increasing on exposed routes. Carry extra water, check forecast daily, and give yourself extra time with crowds building across the region.
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1: This is a special news alert. Aliens have been sighted at Jackass Joe's in Crescent Junction, Utah. Several green lizard-looking aliens have been seen extracting Jackass Joe's jerky and loading the delicious jerky into some sort of oval-shaped spacecraft. They are gathering a huge assortment of jerky. We have interrupted this program to suggest, in order to obtain Jackass Joe's jerky, proceed to the junction of Highway 191 and I-70 in Crescent Junction ASAP. Before they get it all,

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Highway 191 runs through one of the most beautiful landscapes in the world. Towering red rock cliffs, wide desert skies, and views that make people want to slow down and take it all in. And that's exactly the problem. Every year, accidents happen on Highway 191 because drivers are looking at the scenery instead of the road ahead. This highway has long stretches with no shoulders, heavy traffic, and very little room for mistakes. In recent years, members of our community have lost their lives here. So if you're visiting Moab, we're glad you came. Take pictures, enjoy the views, but please do it safely. Keep your eyes on the road, give yourself extra time, and only pass when it's absolutely safe to do so. Because the most important view of all is the road in front of you. 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

0: Hello, everyone. I'm Scott from Red Rock GMC. I'm a truck, obviously. Specifically, I'm a GMC Sierra 1500. I work hard, but I play harder. Camping, dirt bikes, jet skis, you name it. I can tow a ton. Actually, 6 tons. I also like cameras. I've got 14 of them. I know that's a lot, but it really helps with parking lots and maneuvering tight spaces.
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3: This weekend across southeastern Utah is shaping up to be one of the busiest and most event-packed weekends of the spring season, with major festivals, playoff sports, and community celebrations happening from Moab to Green River and beyond. In Moab, it's a triple-threat weekend of music, art, and off-roading. Desert Reverie returns Thursday through Saturday at The Land, bringing live music, art installations, and camping to the area for its third annual community-focused festival. Meanwhile, the Raptors on the Rocks Bronco event takes over the Old Spanish Trail Arena with trail rides, vendors, and a public car show Saturday, followed by a community dinner. Friday evening also marks the return of the Arts and Ag Market at Suwannee City Park from 5 to 8 p.m., featuring local produce, artists, and live music. Immediately after sunset, the city will host a free outdoor screening of Freakier Friday at the park. And for Mother's Day shoppers, the Grand Center hosts a large craft fair Saturday from 8 to 5. In school news, Grand County students continue AP testing this week, while the Red Devil baseball team competes in the UHSSAA state playoffs at BYU through Saturday. Over in Green River, the community's signature Green River Rocks Festival runs all weekend at the John Wesley Powell River History Museum. The event features guided geology field trips, dinosaur track tours, rock art excursions, a Saturday market, and an opening lecture Friday evening. Science Moab also hosts Science on Tap Saturday night at Ray's Tavern. Price hosts a cars and coffee show Saturday at Castle Rock Square, while Huntington Elementary welcomes families Friday night for its free Reels, Meals, and Feels community event.
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5: Canyon Country Computer Satellite Weather for this afternoon in Moab. Sunshine, high 85. Mostly clear tonight, low 60. Mostly sunny Saturday, high 87. For Blanding, sunny this afternoon, high 76. Mostly clear tonight, low 51. Increasing clouds Saturday, high 77. And for Monticello, sunny and breezy this afternoon, high 72. Mostly clear tonight, low 49. Mostly sunny Saturday, high 73. I'm Lance Parrott.
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9: 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Here's how to plan your week ahead. Across Canyonlands and Arches National Parks, expect classic spring conditions this week. Daytime highs are trending through the 70s with cooler mornings and increasing afternoon winds. Arches continues timed entry requirements during peak hours, and both parks are seeing heavy visitation, especially mid-morning through late afternoon. Capitol Reef National Park remains open with good access on paved routes, but unpaved roads may turn muddy with any passing storms. On the Colorado River, flows are gradually building with spring runoff beginning to take shape. Expect moderate current through Westwater Canyon and increasing speed as you move downstream toward Cataract Canyon. Cold water temperatures remain a major factor. Proper gear and layering are essential. In the mountains around Moab, winter is still holding on at higher elevations. Snowpack remains above mid-elevations, and lower access roads are soft or muddy in places during afternoon melt cycles. Plan early starts and be cautious with vehicle access. Campgrounds across the Moab area are entering peak demand. National park campgrounds are largely full, while BLM dispersed camping remains available but limited in high traffic zones. Expect stricter enforcement on designated camping areas. Activity spotlight this week: hiking. Conditions are strong across most established trails, but slick rock becomes hazardous when wet, and wind exposure is increasing on exposed routes. Carry extra water, check forecast daily, and give yourself extra time with crowds building across the region.
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4: 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People come from all over the world to see the beauty of southeastern Utah. And one of the most breathtaking drives anywhere is right here. Highway 191 through Moab. But this road demands your attention. There are long stretches with no shoulders, tight lanes, and heavy traffic from locals, visitors, trucks, and recreation vehicles. Every year, serious accidents happen here. And sadly, members of our community have lost their lives. Many of those crashes have something in common. Drivers looking at the scenery instead of the road. Drivers trying to pass because they're in a hurry. Drivers forgetting that the vehicle ahead may slow down suddenly. If you're visiting Moab, we're glad you're here. We hope you enjoy the incredible beauty of our area. But please remember, this road is not a racetrack. Slow down, stay alert. And if you're behind someone going a little slower, take a deep breath and be patient. Because arriving a minute later is always better than not arriving at all. From your friends at KCYN 97.1 FM, let's work together to keep Highway 191 safe.

The most famous of all the voodoo queens that ever existed is Marie Laveau down in Louisiana. A lot of weird, ungodly tales about Marie. She's supposed to have a lot of magic potions.

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1: 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Here's how to plan your week ahead. Across Canyonlands and Arches National Parks, expect classic spring conditions this week. Daytime highs are trending through the 70s with cooler mornings and increasing afternoon winds. Arches continues timed entry requirements during peak hours, and both parks are seeing heavy visitation, especially mid-morning through late afternoon. Capitol Reef National Park remains open with good access on paved routes, but unpaved roads may turn muddy with any passing storms. On the Colorado River, flows are gradually building with spring runoff beginning to take shape. Expect moderate current through Westwater Canyon and increasing speed as you move downstream toward Cataract Canyon. Cold water temperatures remain a major factor. Proper gear and layering are essential. In the mountains around Moab, winter is still holding on at higher elevations. Snowpack remains above mid-elevations, and lower access roads are soft or muddy in places during afternoon melt cycles. Plan early starts and be cautious with vehicle access. Campgrounds across the Moab area are entering peak demand. National park campgrounds are largely full, while BLM dispersed camping remains available but limited in high traffic zones. Expect stricter enforcement on designated camping areas. Activity spotlight this week: hiking. Conditions are strong across most established trails, but slick rock becomes hazardous when wet, and wind exposure is increasing on exposed routes. Carry extra water, check forecast daily, and give yourself extra time with crowds building across the region.
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0: 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Highway 191 is one of the most beautiful drives in America. Towering red rock cliffs, wide open skies, and views that stop people in their tracks. But for the people who live here, Highway 191 isn't just a scenic highway. It's our way to work, our way home, and the road our families travel every day. Over the past few years, members of our community have lost their lives on this road. Some were neighbors, some were friends, some were people just passing through. Many accidents happen because drivers are distracted by the incredible scenery around Moab. Others happen when someone gets impatient and tries to pass on a narrow stretch of highway. Remember, Highway 191 has long stretches with no shoulders. There isn't much room for mistakes, so if you're traveling through our area, we ask one simple thing. 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
4: 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More information and sign-up sheets are available from Grand County High School. I would also like to take this time to thank our partners for the graduation party. 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
7: But people in Utah can legally carry guns.
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3: This weekend across southeastern Utah is shaping up to be one of the busiest and most event-packed weekends of the spring season, with major festivals, playoff sports, and community celebrations happening from Moab to Green River and beyond. In Moab, it's a triple-threat weekend of music, art, and off-roading. Desert Reverie returns Thursday through Saturday at The Land, bringing live music, art installations, and camping to the area for its third annual community-focused festival. Meanwhile, the Raptors on the Rocks Bronco event takes over the Old Spanish Trail Arena with trail rides, vendors, and a public car show Saturday, followed by a community dinner. Friday evening also marks the return of the Arts and Ag Market at Suwannee City Park from 5 to 8 p.m., featuring local produce, artists, and live music. Immediately after sunset, the city will host a free outdoor screening of Freakier Friday at the park. And for Mother's Day shoppers, the Grand Center hosts a large craft fair Saturday from 8 to 5. In school news, Grand County students continue AP testing this week while the Red Devil baseball team competes in the UHSSAA state playoffs at BYU through Saturday. Over in Green River, the community's signature Green River Rocks Festival runs all weekend at the John Wesley Powell River History Museum. The event features guided geology field trips, dinosaur track tours, rock art excursions, a Saturday market, and an opening lecture Friday evening. Science Moab also hosts Science on Tap Saturday night at Ray's Tavern. Price hosts a cars and coffee show Saturday at Castle Rock Square, while Huntington Elementary welcomes families Friday night for its free Reels, Meals, and Feels community event.
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5: Canyon Country Computer Satellite Weather for this afternoon in Moab. Sunshine, high 85. Mostly clear tonight, low 60. Mostly sunny Saturday, high 87. For Blanding, sunny this afternoon, high 76. Mostly clear tonight, low 51. Increasing clouds Saturday, high 77. And for Monticello, sunny and breezy this afternoon, high 72. Mostly clear tonight, low 49. Mostly sunny Saturday, high 73. I'm Lance Parrott.
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0: classic spring conditions this week. Daytime highs are trending through the 70s, with cooler mornings and increasing afternoon winds. Arches continues timed entry requirements during peak hours, and both parks are seeing heavy visitation, especially mid-morning through late afternoon. Capitol Reef National Park remains open with good access on paved routes, but unpaved roads may turn muddy with any passing storms. On the Colorado River, flows are gradually building with spring runoff beginning to take shape. Expect moderate current through Westwater Canyon and increasing speed as you move downstream toward Cataract Canyon. Cold water temperatures remain a major factor. Proper gear and layering are essential. In the mountains around Moab, winter is still holding on at higher elevations. Snowpack remains above mid-elevations, and lower access roads are soft or muddy in places during afternoon melt cycles. Plan early starts and be cautious with vehicle access. Campgrounds across the Moab area are entering peak demand. National park campgrounds are largely full, while BLM dispersed camping remains available but limited in high traffic zones. Expect stricter enforcement on designated camping areas. Activity spotlight this week: hiking. Conditions are strong across most established trails, but slick rock becomes hazardous when wet, and wind exposure is increasing on exposed routes. Carry extra water, check forecasts daily, and give yourself extra time with crowds building across the region.
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4: 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Highway 191 runs through one of the most beautiful landscapes in the world. Towering red rock cliffs, wide desert skies, and views that make people want to slow down and take it all in. 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Every year, accidents happen on Highway 191 because drivers are looking at the scenery instead of the road ahead. This highway has long stretches with no shoulders, heavy traffic, and very little room for mistakes. 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So if you're visiting Moab, we're glad you came. Take pictures, enjoy the views, but please do it safely. Keep your eyes on the road, give yourself extra time, and only pass when it's absolutely safe to do so. 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
2: This weekend across southeastern Utah is shaping up to be one of the busiest and most event-packed weekends of the spring season, with major festivals, playoff sports, and community celebrations happening from Moab to Green River and beyond. In Moab, it's a triple-threat weekend of music, art, and off-roading. Desert Reverie returns Thursday through Saturday at The Land, bringing live music, art installations, and camping to the area for its third annual community-focused festival. Meanwhile, the Raptors on the Rocks Bronco event takes over the Old Spanish Trail Arena with trail rides, vendors, and a public car show Saturday, followed by a community dinner. Friday evening also marks the return of the Arts and Ag Market at Suwannee City Park from 5 to 8 p.m., featuring local produce, artists, and live music. Immediately after sunset, the city will host a free outdoor screening of Freakier Friday at the park. And for Mother's Day shoppers, the Grand Center hosts a large craft fair Saturday from 8 to 5. In school news, Grand County students continue AP testing this week, while the Red Devil baseball team competes in the UHSSAA state playoffs at BYU through Saturday. Over in Green River, the community's signature Green River Rocks Festival runs all weekend at the John Wesley Powell River History Museum. The event features guided geology field trips, dinosaur track tours, rock art excursions, a Saturday market, and an opening lecture Friday evening. Science Moab also hosts Science on Tap Saturday night at Ray's Tavern. Price hosts a cars and coffee show Saturday at Castle Rock Square, while Huntington Elementary welcomes families Friday night for its free Reels, Meals, and Feels community event.
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3: Canyon Country Computer Satellite Weather. As we head into the evening, looking at mostly clear skies and a cool off to a low of 61. And then for tomorrow, Saturday, mostly sunny skies, a high of 87 and a low of 53 under partly cloudy skies. On Sunday, it'll be sunny with a high of 85. Finally on Monday, sunny and warmer with a high of 96. I'm Brian Williams.
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7: 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Across Canyonlands and Arches National Parks, expect classic spring conditions this week.

0: moderate current through Westwater Canyon and increasing speed as you move downstream toward Cataract Canyon. Cold water temperatures remain a major factor. Proper gear and layering are essential. In the mountains around Moab, winter is still holding on at higher elevations. Snowpack remains above mid-elevations, and lower access roads are soft or muddy in places during afternoon melt cycles. Plan early starts and be cautious with vehicle access. Campgrounds across the Moab area are entering peak demand. National park campgrounds are largely full, while BLM dispersed camping remains available but limited in high traffic zones. Expect stricter enforcement on designated camping areas. Activity spotlight this week: hiking. Conditions are strong across most established trails, but slick rock becomes hazardous when wet, and wind exposure is increasing on exposed routes. Carry extra water, check forecast daily, and give yourself extra time with crowds building across the region.
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3: 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People come from all over the world to see the beauty of southeastern Utah, and one of the most breathtaking drives anywhere is right here, Highway 191 through Moab. But this road demands your attention. There are long stretches with no shoulders, tight lanes, and heavy traffic from locals, visitors, trucks, and recreation vehicles. Every year, serious accidents happen here, and sadly, members of our community have lost their lives. Many of those crashes have something in common. Drivers looking at the scenery instead of the road. Drivers trying to pass because they're in a hurry. Drivers forgetting that the vehicle ahead may slow down suddenly. If you're visiting Moab, we're glad you're here. We hope you enjoy the incredible beauty of our area. But please remember, this road is not a racetrack. Slow down, stay alert. And if you're behind someone going a little slower, take a deep breath and be patient. Because arriving a minute later is always better than not arriving at all. 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

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And it kept running through my mind. 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
4: This weekend across southeastern Utah is shaping up to be one of the busiest and most event-packed weekends of the spring season, with major festivals, playoff sports, and community celebrations happening from Moab to Green River and beyond. In Moab, it's a triple-threat weekend of music, art, and off-roading. Desert Reverie returns Thursday through Saturday at The Land, bringing live music, art installations, and camping to the area for its third annual community-focused festival. Meanwhile, the Raptors on the Rocks Bronco event takes over the Old Spanish Trail Arena with trail rides, vendors, and a public car show Saturday, followed by a community dinner. Friday evening also marks the return of the Arts and Ag Market at Suwannee City Park from 5 to 8 p.m., featuring local produce, artists, and live music. Immediately after sunset, the city will host a free outdoor screening of Freakier Friday at the park. And for Mother's Day shoppers, the Grand Center hosts a large craft fair Saturday from 8 to 5. In school news, Grand County students continue AP testing this week while the Red Devil baseball team competes in the UHSSAA state playoffs at BYU through Saturday. Over in Green River, the community's signature Green River Rocks Festival runs all weekend at the John Wesley Powell River History Museum. The event features guided geology field trips, dinosaur track tours, rock art excursions, a Saturday market, and an opening lecture Friday evening. Science Moab also hosts Science on Tap Saturday night at Ray's Tavern. Price hosts a cars and coffee show Saturday at Castle Rock Square, while Huntington Elementary welcomes families Friday night for its free Reels, Meals, and Feels community event.
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6: Canyon Country computer satellite weather. As we head into the evening, looking at mostly clear skies, it'll cool off to a low of 61. And then for tomorrow, Saturday, mostly sunny skies, a high of 87, then a low of 53, under partly cloudy skies. On Sunday, it'll be sunny with a high of 85. Finally on Monday, sunny and warmer with a high of 96. I'm Brian Williams.
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9: 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Here's how to plan your week ahead. Across Canyonlands and Arches National Parks, expect classic spring conditions this week. Daytime highs are trending through the 70s with cooler mornings and increasing afternoon winds. Arches continues timed entry requirements during peak hours, and both parks are seeing heavy visitation, especially mid-morning through late afternoon. Capitol Reef National Park remains open with good access on paved routes, but unpaved roads may turn muddy with any passing storms. On the Colorado River, flows are gradually building with spring runoff beginning to take shape. Expect moderate